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2: You've heard me talk about the power of walking a lot. Now there's another study from the Washington University School of Medicine. According to the researchers there, fast-paced walking on a daily basis increases cancer survivors' chances of living longer, and it will for you too. This is from a study that followed more than 233,000 former cancer patients for several years. It turned out those who walked at the slowest pace had more than two times increased the risk of death from any cause compared with those who had the fastest walking pace. The study found that regardless of weight, walkers who take about 100 steps a minute have a longer life expectancy than people who stroll along at 50 steps a minute. Good to know. Share this with your friends.
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2: There's a new phrase going viral online. It's the boomer bad news drop. But if you've ever gotten a text from a parent that simply says, call me, or he's gone, with absolutely zero context, then you already know exactly what this is. Younger generations say a lot of boomers have a habit of casually dropping alarming news with no explanation, like sending you a picture of an infected toe, and you don't know whose toe it is, or if that person got antibiotics or had it amputated. This is my wife, by the way. Family therapist Jennifer Chapel Marsh says it comes down to generational communication styles. Many of us boomers grew up in households where emotions weren't discussed, so difficult news gets delivered in a matter-of-fact fashion. And there's another side to it, too. Some boomers will freely share dramatic updates about neighbors or old family friends while completely hiding their own health problems. Therapists call this the boomer hospital reveal. It's when a parent casually mentions, oh yeah, I had surgery last month, but don't worry about it. Experts say the fix is simple. If you're a baby boomer, give people emotional context before dropping heavy news, please. Even saying, hey, I need to share something difficult with you. It helps prepare the person on the other end. Because apparently texting, guess who died, is not an ideal opener.
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2: All right, my friends, if you want to cut back on your snacking,
3: I do.
2: Maybe lose a few pounds. You don't have to start a new diet or start weight loss injections. Just brush your teeth more often. Hey, a survey looked at the everyday habits of 14,000 people, and researchers found that those who were better able to manage their weight tended to brush their teeth after every meal. An ingredient in toothpaste that makes food taste bad is sodium lauryl sulfate.
3: Well, that's, you know, the old orange juice and teeth brushing thing, how bad that tastes if you drink orange juice after brushing your teeth. It does that, but it also creates a finality ritual to your meal. If you are in the habit of brushing your teeth when you are done eating, you've just told your brain and you've created this ritual where you're done eating. So I don't know about you, but you know, I when I have extra calories, 90% of the extra calories are after I'm quote unquote done eating.
2: Yeah.
3: When I'm walking through the kitchen and I see a couple things out there and decide to have a few more bites or make another plate or have a little bit of dessert or have a late night snack. Like that's where the calories start to add up. And the reality is if we just treated the end of the meal where we just brush our teeth and move on as the end of the meal, you know, you're talking about on a given day 600, 700 calories that just get cut out just by doing that alone.
2: Yeah. I just worked out in the gym the other day and I went to the store and they had vegan carrot cake.
3: What is that?
2: Don't do it ever.
3: Is it good?
2: No, it's a cardboard box.
3: Oh, okay. I was going to say it doesn't sound like it's cardboard
2: with frosting.
3: Frosted cardboard box.
2: That's right.
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20: Everyone poops. It's not just the name of a classic potty training book. It's a universal truth. Even though everyone does it, almost no one wants to talk about it. Dr. Tricia Pasricha wants to change that. She's the author of a new book. It's called You've Been Pooping All Wrong. And she says there are three critical P's of pooping. The first is propulsion. Both the voluntary push you exert and the involuntary contractions that happen naturally within your body. Top line, when you feel the need to go, don't hold it. The second P is pliability, which refers to stool softness. The keys to this one are making sure you're drinking enough water and eating enough fiber. And the last P is for pelvic floor. If you can get your knees up above your waist while you're on the toilet, like on a stool or a garbage can or a stack of books even, that can make all the difference. I'm Dr. Sanjay Gupta, helping you live a better life.
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0: It's John Tesh Radio Show, Intelligence for Your Life. I want to tell you about a new study from The Economist that finds that adults are mostly clueless about how to do a bunch of outdoor tasks, like reading a compass or putting up a tent. The only reason I know how to do both these things is I was a Boy Scout. So the survey found a third of adults would be unable to navigate their way around with just a map, while 79% would have no idea how to find clean water. More than 9 in 10 could not identify which mushrooms would be safe to eat. I can't do that. And 85% would be unable to build a raft. Other outdoor skills we can't do, apparently. Follow animal tracks. Create a makeshift fishing rod or net. Identify edible plants, leaves, or berries. Navigate using the sun or give a distress signal. Can you?
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0: everybody. Happy Sunday. We hope you had an excellent 4th of July. We're going to be back live tomorrow. Win, lose, or drive continues because someone's winning a brand new Lincoln from Flood Lincoln of Narragansett at the end of the summer. Good Mood Monday. The Wheel of Fun prize is a Blue on the Water gift card and the start of the new Backstreet Boys contest.
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2: Well, we can finally prove this. Kindness is, in fact, contagious. Researchers with Gallup and the Values in Action Foundation found that when people experience a random act of kindness, like somebody holding a door, offering a compliment, or helping pick up something they dropped, they're much more likely to pass that kindness along to somebody else. And the effect? It gets even stronger with age. About 72% of adults over 50 said that after somebody did something kind for them, they felt inspired to do something nice for a stranger too. But among younger adults under the age of 30, only about 40% said the same thing. Researchers say the pay-it-forward instinct may actually grow stronger as we get older. And despite all the negativity we see online and in the news, most people say kindness is still happening all around them. More than 60% of people surveyed said they experienced kindness multiple times in just the past week. The bottom line is, a small gesture like holding the elevator, smiling at somebody, or helping them with their groceries could set off a whole chain reaction of positivity. So if you've been waiting for a sign to do something nice for somebody, this, right now, this is it.
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2: Time for some brain intel, and here's what you need to do to protect your brain as you age. Make sure you keep it busy. A new study published in the journal Neurology tracked thousands of adults with an average age of 80. They followed their brain health over 8 years, and the results were remarkable. The people with the most mentally active lives developed Alzheimer's at an average age of 94. Those with the least mentally stimulating lives, they developed Alzheimer's 5 years earlier. And for mild cognitive impairment, the gap was even bigger. Those who kept their minds active have 7 extra years without cognitive decline. So Timothy Homan, a neurology professor at Vanderbilt, calls the findings mind-blowing, quote-unquote, and the activities that made the biggest difference spanned a lifetime. In childhood, it was reading, learning a foreign language, and having books and atlases in the home. In midlife, the activities that protected the brain the most were museum visits, magazine subscriptions, and writing. And later in life, it was crossword puzzles, chess, and checkers. And overall, people with the most lifetime enrichment had a 38% lower risk of ever developing Alzheimer's. So just know, it's never too early or too late to keep your brain active.
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2: Here's a headline. I'm not sure. Let's check it out because you now have an almost 13-year-old, an almost 11-year-old?
3: Yeah.
2: Yeah, and then an 8-year-old.
3: And an 8-year-old. Okay. Newly minted 8-year-old.
2: Yeah. So kids who watch Sesame Street do better in school. That's the headline.
3: Yes.
2: They do better in preschool. They're better prepared for elementary school. It's based on brand new research now from the University of Maryland. You know, Sesame Street, it's an old program, but it still works apparently. The educational bonus comes from kids being able to remember and recognize numbers and letters because of the catchy songs.
3: It anchors in their mind to stuff they've already seen so that when they see the numbers and letters in kindergarten or preschool, they already have a context for having seen it before. And they have fun songs and they have funny puppets that keep their attention so that when they get to school and they learn the alphabet, those symbols are not completely foreign to them. And by the way, there's a thing in pedagogy and teaching called scaffolding. And that's what this is, where you create a context so that your brain feels supported in what you're learning when it's new, based on stuff you've already learned. And that is what Sesame Street provides for kids. It's why for all the screen time I don't let my kids have, I always let them watch Sesame Street back in the day when they were younger.
2: Were you watching Sesame Street, or did you have a scientific calculator?
3: A little column B. I had both a scientific calculator as a young man, and I also I watched a lot of Sesame Street.
2: Great.
3: Today is brought to you by the letter H.
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21: A better life with Dr. Sanjay Gupta.
22: When we talk about how much exercise someone should get, current guidelines call for about 150 minutes of moderate intensity exercise or 75 minutes of vigorous intensity exercise every week. New study out of the UK makes a strong case for vigorous exercise if and when you can do it. Now, researchers determined that even little bursts of vigorous exercise can significantly reduce someone's risk of 8 different diseases: dementia, type 2 diabetes, fatty liver disease, chronic respiratory disease, chronic kidney disease, immune-mediated inflammatory diseases, major cardiovascular events, and atrial fibrillation. We're not talking about complicated training programs here. Just work with what you can into your everyday life. If you are breathless and unable to speak in complete sentences, then you've hit the mark. I'm Dr. Sanjay Gupta, helping you live a better life.
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0: It's the John Tesh Radio Show, and we have intelligence for your life. And here are some of the best tips from Consumer Reports magazine. Get ready. Pencils ready. It's perfectly fine to leave your laptop connected to its charger. The smart charger will prevent overcharging, and the laptop's processor will run faster when it's connected. That's number one. Number two, if you're serious about buying a car, ask the dealer to let you borrow or rent a model overnight. Or consider renting one for a few days. You and your family will get more of a feel for the car than you would with a 15-minute test drive. I always do this. I always rent the car. Next, number three, if you're wondering whether you should get a bigger or smaller TV, go bigger for some reason. Smartphones, it's the last one. 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I'm not doing this. Smartphones need to be restarted every few days. It will purge memory reserved by apps that are no longer running, and it will fix glitches that can interfere with performance. It's the latest from Consumer Reports.
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2: Important question for you to consider. Have you ever wanted to get revenge on somebody who wronged you? This, of course, is a natural human emotion. According to the journal Psychological Science, just the thought of getting revenge stimulates the part of our brain that processes reward. But the fact is, revenge almost always makes us feel worse, and we're going to prove it. Instead of making us feel better, revenge prolongs our bitterness and feelings of resentment. And whatever was done to us keeps tormenting us. It creates a cycle, and that cycle drags things out even longer. Researchers at Hope College found that simply imagining how we'd get revenge on someone raises our heart rate, constricts blood vessels, and causes other stress-related health problems. You know this feeling. On the other hand, just trying to forgive someone, it lowers the level of stress hormones that damage our immune system. So even though they say revenge is sweet, it actually makes us feel worse mentally and physically.
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2: Time for some dating intelligence, and if you've ever opened a dating app feeling hopeful, only to end up feeling rejected, exhausted, or just plain depressed, well, you're definitely not alone. And now there's a name for this, doom swiping. It's basically doom scrolling, but for dating. And researchers say the apps are designed to keep you stuck in that cycle. A study out of Lancaster University found many swipe-based dating apps work a lot like casinos. Users get just enough reward to keep coming back, like a match, a compliment, or a message. But people rarely get enough satisfaction to leave the app for good. That's because dating apps are businesses. The longer you stay single and searching, the more money they make. So it's no surprise that a recent Forbes survey found nearly 80% of dating app users report burnout, serious burnout. Therapists say endless swiping and ghosting and superficial chatting leaves people emotionally drained. And one study found users spent only about 2 seconds looking at a profile photo before deciding yes or no, before swiping left or right. So if swiping feels more draining than exciting, it's time to log off, say the experts, the psychotherapists, because more singles are now looking for love the old-fashioned way in real life.
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2: 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What do you think?
3: 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It is chronic stress. 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So you have to find a sense of purpose outside of work if you want to quit your lousy job. Otherwise, any sense of purpose is going to beat even a bad one. Yeah. 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
10: Everyone poops. It's not just the name of a classic potty training book. It's a universal truth. Even though everyone does it, almost no one wants to talk about it. Dr. Tricia Pasricha wants to change that. She's the author of a new book. It's called You've Been Pooping All Wrong. And she says there are three critical P's of pooping. The first is propulsion. Both the voluntary push you exert and the involuntary contractions that happen naturally within your body. Top line, when you feel the need to go, don't hold it. The second P is pliability, which refers to stool softness. The keys to this one are making sure you're drinking enough water and eating enough fiber. And the last P is for pelvic floor. If you can get your knees up above your waist while you're on the toilet, like on a stool or a garbage can or a stack of books even, that can make all the difference. I'm Dr. Sanjay Gupta, helping you live a better life.
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0: It's the John Tesh Radio Show. I am your grateful host with Intelligence for Your Life. And you know, DeBrett's, it's an etiquette company that's been around for 250 years. I hadn't heard of them, but they're very popular, very well respected. DeBrett's, they've just come out with new etiquette rules for digital communication. They're 10 commandments to polite messaging in the digital age. We don't have time for all 10, but here are the highlights for polite digital communication so you can use them. Number one, to avoid your tone being misinterpreted, add in emojis to clarify your feelings and skip using irony and sarcasm if you're not sure the other person is going to get it. Next rule, keep it short and sweet. That's particularly important if you're messaging somebody you don't know all that well. Don't overwhelm your recipient with long paragraphs and instead keep it to the point. But don't limit yourself to one-word answers or single emojis either. Drives me crazy, and it can come off as rude or dismissive. Try to stretch it to at least a short sentence instead. Here's one last etiquette rule. Don't ghost. DeBrett's says the act of ignoring somebody's text and ceasing all communication is hurtful, disrespectful. It will cause people anxiety. As awkward as a conversation could be, it is preferable to end a relationship or a friendship with a message rather than none.
1: Intelligence for Your Life.
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0: Heather and Maddie. Happy Sunday. We hope you had an excellent 4th of July. We're going to be back live tomorrow. Win, lose, or drive continues because someone's winning a brand new Lincoln from Flood Lincoln of Narragansett at the end of the summer. Good Mood Monday. The Wheel of Fun prize is a Blue on the Water gift card and the start of the new Backstreet Boys contest.
1: And wait till you hear what happened this weekend to me.
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0: All right, coffee lovers, I count myself among you. I might be your leader at this point. There's something new to keep in mind, according to experts. The more coffee you and I drink, the more physically active we're going to be, but the less sleep we'll get. I've been having a problem with this, so maybe this is the reason. So this comes from a new study of coffee drinkers in the New England Journal of Medicine. The participants in the study were told they could drink as much caffeinated coffee as they wanted for 2 days, followed by 2 days of no coffee. And then they repeated this pattern for 2 weeks while wearing devices to track their fitness, heart health, sleep habits, and more. Hope they paid these people a lot of money. The result, on days when people drank the coffee, they took 1,000 extra steps on average compared to days when they didn't drink the coffee. But they also lost about a half an hour of sleep on average. And the more coffee people drank, the more extreme the results, which suggests there's a definite health trade-off to consuming coffee. Because on the plus side, of course, taking 1,000 extra steps a day is associated with a 10% lower risk of dying from any cause, including cancer, diabetes, and depression. But we also know a lack of sleep is detrimental to our health. That's why researchers say if your goal is to have more energy and motivation, the study confirms a cup or two of coffee a day is going to help. But if you're already, like me, struggling to get good sleep, you and I may want to skip drinking coffee until our sleep improves or cut way back or stop drinking it early in the day. Yeah? Okay.
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2: Look at this. Good news for me. It's a way to overcome my night owl tendencies to have an easier time getting up in the morning. Now, this comes from sleep medicine specialist. We love his stuff, Dr. Alex Dimitriou. He says, you got to have something to get up for. A lot of us, we work long and hard days, and the evenings are our only relief. So we want to stay up later to take advantage of our free time. Instead, Dr. Dimitriou recommends having something to look forward to in the morning before work. It can be anything from your favorite coffee to social media to giving yourself 15 minutes every morning to read a book. Dr. Dimitriou has even used video games as an incentive with his younger patients to get them up earlier. Dr. Dimitriou says it's easier to control when we wake up than when we fall asleep. So try waking up 30 minutes earlier each week. And again, make sure you have something powerful to get up for.
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2: All right, get the latest from Duke University about reflection. It's a way to reduce our risk of burnout. So the researchers there, the scientists say, when you wake up next time, start the day by reflecting on your blessings. The researchers found you can reduce your risk of burnout by a full 65%, cuts your symptoms like feeling drained and frustrated by as much as 80%. Wow. Researchers say thinking about things you had to be grateful for when you first wake up stimulates the body's parasympathetic nervous system. If you write them down, it's even more powerful.
3: Look, and the other thing is, if you get in the habit of doing this, where you have to write things down that you're thankful for, and you try to do, you know, three things every day, I recommend in the morning and at night. You do three in the morning, three at night, but whatever, you do you. As long as you're doing it consistently, what you end up doing is you end up looking for things to be grateful for. And it can be small things, but you start to really appreciate it. It's like, hey, I got extra whipped cream without having to ask for it on my mocha today. Like, I know that sounds dumb, but you start to notice those things. They start to become significant. Right, right. 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It's a great way to make yourself more positive. 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
3: Oh, yeah. 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
18: If I were to ask you what makes for a good night's sleep, you'd probably say a dark, quiet room, not too many things on your mind. But every night when you go to get some Z's, how often do you really think about the temperature in your bedroom? Temperature may be one of the most underappreciated factors in sleep. That's according to the Senior Vice President of Research and Scientific Affairs at the National Sleep Foundation. We often hear about lights and screens and stress, but even modest changes in temperature and airflow can influence both how quickly you fall asleep and how deeply you stay asleep. Most experts will recommend a room temperature of 60 to 67 degrees Fahrenheit. You might also experiment with your sheets and what you actually wear to bed. Play around a bit and see what improves your sleep. You might be delightfully surprised. I'm Dr. Sanjay Gupta, helping you live a better life.
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1: Few people now have asked me about a TikTok trend that they've come across. It's called 75 Hard. The challenge was created by entrepreneur and author Andy Frisella, who calls it a, quote, transformative mental toughness program and an Ironman for your brain. So here's what it entails. Eat a structured diet with no alcohol, drink a gallon of water, read 10 pages of nonfiction, take a progress photo, and complete two 45-minute workouts, one of them outdoors, every day for 75 days. Quite a challenge. We asked CNN fitness contributor Dana Santis about this, who reminded us that sustainable fitness isn't about punishment or proving discipline through extremes. It's about building habits that integrate into your lifestyle in a way that feels supportive and repeatable. If you ask me, that's going to be the key to long-term success. I'm Dr. Sanjay Gupta, helping you live a better life.
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1: A better life with Dr. Sanjay Gupta.
2: Few people now have asked me about a TikTok trend that they've come across. It's called 75 Hard. The challenge was created by entrepreneur and author Andy Frisella, who calls it a, quote, transformative mental toughness program and an Ironman for your brain. So here's what it entails. Eat a structured diet with no alcohol, drink a gallon of water, read 10 pages of nonfiction, take a progress photo, and complete 2 45-minute workouts, one of them outdoors, every day for 75 days. Quite a challenge. We asked CNN fitness contributor Dana Santis about this, who reminded us that sustainable fitness isn't about punishment or proving discipline through extremes. It's about building habits that integrate into your lifestyle in a way that feels supportive and repeatable. If you ask me, that's going to be the key to long-term success. I'm Dr. Sanjay Gupta, helping you live a better life.
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11: A better life with Dr. Sanjay Gupta.
12: A colleague of mine went to a meeting of the primetime seniors the other week. There are programs like this all over the country for people in their 60s, 70s, 80s, and beyond to stay active. It's not just something to keep older folks busy. It helps to keep their bodies in shape and their brains sharp. Showing up with a good attitude is a must, and research shows that having the right mindset actually does lead to better physical aging. So if you need some suggestions to boost your positivity, experts we talked to recommended focusing on goals, which can boost your confidence. Practice gratitude, they said. One of the seniors my colleague met told her that just waking up in the morning is, quote, better than the alternative. That's true. Folk

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1: Light 105 News Time. Good morning. It is 5:59. We've got some rain. It's 63 degrees. Full forecast coming up in a couple of minutes. Here's your 105 second update.
2: They say the president rang up FIFA. Good morning. He is thanking the soccer agency for lifting the red card suspension of U.S. striker Follerin Balogun before tonight's round of 16 World Cup matchup. The Belgians say they are astonished. Rhode Island State Police investigating a series of car crashes and fights in the S-curves early on Sunday morning. This all happened around 5 a.m. Numerous people, both sides of the highway in Pawtucket. In Boston, there are calls for a public safety summit after 13 people were shot over the weekend in five separate incidents. Two people are dead. In sports, back to the World Cup. England and Norway are headed to the quarterfinals. The English beating Mexico 3-2. Norway sending Brazil home 2-0. I'm Bill Haberman.
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6: Everything seems to be moving okay so far. Both sides of 95 getting in and out of Providence. No trouble to report on 195 east or west between the city and the state line. 610 inbound and 146 south both look pretty good too as you head for 95. I'm Robin Murphy with your right now traffic.
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7: We have a flood watch in effect. Rain may become heavy at times today with some thunderstorms possible. Highs around 70. Rain tonight, heavy at times. Overnight lows down to 61. Rain possibly heavy in the morning tomorrow, then lighter showers for the afternoon with highs around 70. I'm 12 News meteorologist TJ Del Santo for Light 105.
1: 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Thank you, TJ. It is currently 63 degrees, 602 at Light 105.
0: Live from Providence, Rhode Island, it's Heather and Maddie.
8: Good morning. This is your captain speaking.
9: What? A lovely morning.
10: Having my baby.
1: You know, I met Keith Lockhart.
11: You know, I stood on the hatch cell and performed. I just one-upped you.
1: Yeah. What day are you going to see the Minion movie this weekend?
10: Signing a prenup.
1: Okay. I'm going to end this because I think we're unhinged.
0: It's the start of another day with Heather and Maddie on Light 105.
1: Happy Monday, or is it...
11: I have nothing planned. I am unprepared. I'm exhausted. And that's when we're at our best.
1: Okay. Well, welcome to Monday. Like I said, we're going to have a good show today. And we're going to catch up on how your fourth went. Maybe your fifth. Because it is the sixth. Heather and Maddie on Light 105. And we're definitely talking about this woman's wedding. It took place over the weekend, too.
11: Who?

0: Heather and Maddie on Light 105. It is now 610-401-272-5483. Let us know what you're up to today and how you're doing. And maybe you're on vacation this week. Maybe you've decided to wake up early, but you don't have any place to go. That's fine, too. You know, you can take us with you wherever. 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
1: Yes.
0: It's kind of cool how that thing works.
1: Mm-hmm.
0: So overall, Maddie, your weekend, was it good? Was it something that you'd like to do over or something you'd like to forget?
1: From what I remember, it was lovely.
0: Okay.
1: I have flash memories of things happening, a lot of red, white, and blue things.
0: Yes. That's very patriotic. Yes. We worked on Friday morning,
1: yes.
0: So it hasn't been that long of a break for us. Mm. Although it had that feel to it that we were gone for a while.
1: It did.
0: However, we're back at it today. And yes, I had some red, white, and blue in my life as well. So that's good.
1: Red wine, white wine, and blue cocktails. Yes.
0: Right, right. Yes. Well, it does make some pretty cocktails, that blue Curacao. Listen, I want to talk soccer, though.
1: Everyone's talking soccer. And I've even been swept up in the netting, if you will.
0: That's a shocker. Like, if I would have guessed that, you know, at the beginning of all this World Cup talk, I'm pretty sure that you gave a lot of resistance. You said you didn't get it. You didn't understand soccer. Yep. So this is a change of events that I didn't see coming.
1: It really is. Quick Maddie story time.
0: Oh, gather round, kids.
1: This will only take, don't worry, like
0: 5 hours,
1: 18 minutes. So my friend Derek that I golf with, he's from where I grew up. Total coincidence. We met here in Barrington. He had already been here for like 10 years.
0: And you're like, oh my God, I know you. And you're like, oh my God, I know you.
1: Right.
0: And I was like, we should totally hang out.
1: Basically, yes.
0: Yep.
1: He recognized Max's last name at a track event when Max was in grade school when we first moved here. And he approached me and said, hey, I'm Derek from high school. And I was like, what? What are you doing here in Rhode Island? He's like, I live here. I live in Barrington, your town. So now we're fast friends ever since. Now, Derek was a soccer player at my high school, a very, very good one. And they made the state championship 2 years in a row. They played Duxbury for the state championship, my high school.
0: Oh, my God.
1: So Derek is my soccer expert.
0: Soccer expert.
1: I was a football player. He was a soccer player. But I had friends on the soccer team. I'd go and have a little Heather flask and go watch my friends.
0: You know, that's soccer. Very rude considering you were drinking as a young man and you call it a Heather flask. If anything, I should be talking about my current drinking status as drinking from the Maddie flask.
1: First of all, it was filled with Coca-Cola. And we would go watch our friends, but I wasn't paying attention to the game. It was about, you know, just screaming and being in the stands.
0: Yep.
1: Now, Derek has explained to me things soccer, and I said, my problem with it is it's a bit too laissez-faire, it's a bit too European, the attitudes I don't like. In America, we're taught, as we said, Heather, on Friday, like, you put some dirt on it, you go for it. Everything seems to be, like, about being praised and pampered. And
0: stop it with the flopping.
1: Yeah, it's not a rough sport enough for me. But anyway, but that, I understand what they're doing, and I can appreciate it. Like, just because I wouldn't have played it doesn't mean I can't watch it and kind of get a kick out of it.
0: Oh, my God, this is called growth, people.
1: So I go, Derek, what is this guy? What are those guys doing with those jerseys laying around there? What are those guys doing? And he explained to me. I'm like, okay. So I watched the entire game yesterday. Now, I have a vested interest, too, because my family is Brazilian. Like, half my family. My brother married a Brazilian. My beloved niece and nephew are half Brazilian, so they're watching it. They've been into it for years.
0: Oh, boy.
1: We've been giving, like, Brazilian soccer shirts to them for years.
0: Are they in mourning right now?
1: I didn't even.
0: Brazil eliminated by Norway in a shocking twist of events.
1: I may or may not have sent my brother some Viking emojis, but let's not get into that.
0: Oh, my God. And then even Mexico beating England.
1: I know.
0: Yesterday. Crazy.
1: Dude, that Viking guy with the blonde hair.
0: Yeah, tell me more.
1: He's unbelievable.
0: I know.
1: He scored 2 more goals. He has scored in 14 straight games, I think they said. He's becoming like the blonde Pele.
0: You know, other than the Scots here invading New England, the Norwegians, when they arrived and doing the row thing TD Garden, it was really
1: love that row thing.
0: Amazing.
1: We should do that here.
0: Okay.
1: There's only 2 of us, so it'd be a lame break.
0: Right, and we'd probably get in trouble with our spouses.
1: We would fight over the oars the whole time.
0: Yeah. So today, 3 o'clock, Portugal against Spain.
1: Okay.
0: And then tonight,
1: well,
0: at
1: my
0: 8
1: wife
0: o'clock,
1: is Portuguese, so I've got that.
0: Okay. USA Quarter. Against Belgium tonight at 8 o'clock.
1: That I'm pumped for.
0: Okay.
1: I'm all in.
0: All right. Do you know anyone who likes Belgian waffles?
1: A lot of people. That's
0: I know.
1: It's a divided house.
0: I know. And so we'll see. We're getting down to it. But for the first time in history, Maddie is interested in soccer.
1: I can't believe it. If the U.S., I'm all in on U.S. You know, I'm just all in on it. I want them to win the whole thing and shock the world and shut them all up.
0: You know what? This is very exciting. So you just detailed how you were soccer-splained.
1: Yes.
0: And now you're into it.
1: Now I'm going to soccer-splain other people. I'm going to be your expert now.
0: Well, that's fine, because guess what?
1: What?
0: At 2 o'clock today, you and I are sitting down, and I'm going to hockey-splain you.
1: I'm sorry, what's that now?
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4: We do have some rainy, wet roads to contend with this morning, but so far it doesn't seem to be causing major problems. 95, 195 are both delay-free in and out of Providence. 610 inbound, a little busy as you approach 95. No backup, though. 146 southbound, moving okay from Mineral Spring Avenue right down onto 95 south. I'm Robin Murphy with your right now traffic.
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10: There are lots of things you can measure to get an idea of how healthy you are at any given moment. Temperature, heart rate, blood pressure, just to name a few. But how about how healthy you will be and how long you're likely to live? According to a new study out of the University at Buffalo, two simple strength tests are pretty accurate at predicting longevity in older women. One is hand grip strength, and the other is how quickly people can stand up from a seated position without using their arms. By the way, I remember interviewing former President Jimmy Carter when he was quite old and being really impressed how he just popped out of the chair without using his arms. Not a lot of older people can actually do that. But I think the message here is that maintaining strength as you age is going to help you perform everyday activities, but also help you avoid injury and stay independent. I'm Dr. Sanjay Gupta, helping you live a better life.
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0: 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It is now 6:24. Hi to Dave and Pauline, Becky and Debbie and Gary for all checking in at 401-272-5483. Debbie in Bradford wrote us a little message and sent along a picture. She said, our son, who has a summer job at a movie theater, taped this to our bathroom mirror when he got home late last night from work. After my initial scare, I immediately thought of Heather. Too funny. And it's a poster of the Minions and Monsters movie.
1: Oh, yes.
0: Little adorable minion. By the way, they did very well over the weekend. Number one movie beat out Toy Story. But I'll tell you more about that coming up in Heather's in Hollywood at 7:10 and 9:10.
1: I was intrigued, I must say, by our former intern Emily's review of the film, which she said is absolute fire. She said it's amazing. Yeah. So I don't know. I just can't. I don't know if I can get through.
0: Yeah.
1: The voices.
0: Have you ever seen any of the Despicable Me movies?
1: No.
0: Never.
1: No.
0: Yeah, they're actually lovely.
1: Well, one problem is I'm not a 10-year-old child.
0: It doesn't matter.
1: It's not targeted. I'm not the target demo.
0: Yeah,
1: I wouldn't have a little kid like, hey, you want to see the new Expendables movie? No.
0: Yeah, but a lot of these movies have jokes in there that the kids goes right over their heads, and then we're all like, ha, ha, ha, ha, ha.
1: I see. All right. Well,
0: just adorable. I love the first Despicable Me, and so I've seen many of them since. And
1: why don't they do the reverse?
0: What do you mean?
1: Well, why don't they do that for kids? Like, so you'd have like an Expendables action movie or something, like total violent like movie, but then you tailor stuff to kids. So
0: they do. Like, it's an Adam Sandler movie.
1: No, I mean like real action. Like, and it's like you're acting like Dora the Explorer, and then the kids are like, oh.
0: Yeah. All right. Well, you've had a lot of good ideas over the years. Maybe that's not one of them.
1: Swiper, no swiping. All right. Listen, let's focus.
0: I know. You're making sound effects that remind me of fireworks, actually.
1: Oh, did you see any this weekend?
0: So.
1: Did you drive your little spot, your little makeout necking spot with Scott?
0: I did that last week. I told you we found this really cool spot. Waltham did their fireworks on June 29th.
1: Did you neck? Neck. Let's bring that back.
0: Ooh, we start to neck. Thank you, Jeffrey Osborne. Mm-hmm. No, we didn't neck. We had ice cream and
1: that's even better.
0: Yeah, maybe we did, maybe we don't. I don't kiss and tell. So we saw the fireworks on Sunday night, and so that was our city fireworks. Mm-hmm. And then we could have gone to go see the ones in nearby Newton, Massachusetts, but decided we didn't want to.
1: Yeah.
0: Like we're kinda like, whatever. Mm-hmm.
1: You saw your fireworks.
0: Well, I'm glad that we stayed home. So we have some new neighbors.
1: Across the bad
0: house? No, two down to the left.
1: All right. Mm-hmm.
0: On the other side of the college kids.
1: Mm-hmm.
0: Brand new neighbors. They tried to sell the house, and I don't think they were successful. They were asking so much money for it.
1: Mm-hmm.
0: So these people that have moved in, I don't know if they bought it or they're renting, but they're new. And they like to party. They like to use, some heavy machinery to constantly clean their motorbikes. Oh. So whatever.
1: Why?
0: So I think that they were the ones that were setting off fireworks in our neighborhood that I've been there for a long time. I've been in my neighborhood for about 25 years. We've never had fireworks.
1: Oh.
0: So I didn't see them, but I heard them. And my poor Goosey. Oh, my God. Goose was a mess.
1: Yeah.
0: I couldn't stop him from shaking. I wrapped him in a blanket, held him close, and it was just...
1: Yeah, it stinks.
0: Oh, I felt
1: so
0: bad for him.
1: They can't be comforted, too. It's like you try all that. Like, Rocky will not be comforted.
0: I know. I'm like, look at me. Look at me. No. You're okay. You're safe. And so that kind of stunk. We did have a special guest over the weekend. My stepson's dog, Elsa, Golden Retriever, was with us.
1: Mm-hmm.
0: Actually, I have a really cute picture of the three of them. I'll post it on our Facebook page. But I'm over the fireworks thing this year.
1: I'm post fireworks. I've been like that for years. It's like you've seen them once, you've seen them all.
0: However,
1: I don't get it.
0: However, I was watching the New York ones on television. They were incredible.
1: What?
0: I mean, besides the fact that the Brooklyn Bridge caught on fire.
1: Well,
0: they were incredible. Like so unbelievably like, you know, coordinated and colorful and big. It was just really cool.
1: I'm about to blow your mind with a story when we get back involving my neighbors.
0: Okay.
1: This past weekend.
0: Okay.
1: and the police.
0: Okay. Well, we have Good Mood Monday. Is it part of that?
1: No, we're going to have to skew. We're going to have to. This is a full.
0: We're going to have to pivot.
1: Heather and Maddie investigation. I was dragged into it, and now I'm leading an investigation involving the actual police department, actual hijinks.
0: Okay.
1: And it is game on. We can still fit in some Good Mood Monday.
0: We'll fit it in. We might have to delay it.
1: Maybe
0: so. Story that I don't even know about.
1: You don't even know. I haven't even told you off the air what happened.
0: I don't even think you knew about it.
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3: We've got reports of a spin out 295 northbound before the Plainfield Pike, about halfway between 37 and the Pike. So use caution northbound as you head up through the canyon. Both sides of 195 moving okay through the work zone that is the Washington Bridge. No delays at the moment on 95 in either direction getting in and out of Providence. I'm Robin Murphy with your Right Now Traffic.
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4: We have a flood watch in effect. Rain may become heavy at times today with some thunderstorms possible. Highs around 70. Rain tonight, heavy at times. Overnight lows down to 61. Rain possibly heavy in the morning tomorrow, then lighter showers for the afternoon with highs around 70. I'm 12 News meteorologist TJ Del Santo for Light 105.
0: 63 degrees with rain. Maddie's story coming up next after Ed Sheeran. We'll find out why the police were involved and why you're leading some sort of investigation.
1: That's right. I've taken it over.

0: Heather and Maddie on Light 105. It is 6:36. We still have Good Mood Monday coming up, but Maddie, you say that you have a full investigation going on?
1: Indeed.
2: Move over, Magnum. Heather and Maddie are on the case. It's a Heather and Maddie investigation.
1: You may remember, some time ago, my neighbor got a lit mailbox, and I became immediately jealous.
0: That's true.
1: It was about, what, a year and a half ago, maybe?
0: Yeah.
1: 2 years ago?
0: And you got one that was very similar as a result.
1: Well, I kind of rigged a system together using some of the same stuff he did, but I kind of did mine much cheaply.
0: So some would say you were inspired.
1: But I'm also cheaper than him, so I did a bargain basement version. But it's a nice mailbox, but his is like legit granite, stainless steel, gorgeous. Well...
0: Okay.
1: Either Thursday or Friday, embarrassingly, my family and I can't remember which day. There's some debate about that. Doesn't matter. We were in the pool. I heard a crunch, like a truck beeping, backing up, and then a crunch, like a bang almost. And my exact words were, someone just backed into our mailbox. I got out of the pool. I ran to the front yard, looked at my mailbox, looks fine. I look down the street. There is a truck leaving my street. I can only see its taillights, but I see what kind of truck it is. I'm not going to mention it. Heather, this is an active investigation I've taken over.
0: I can tell.
1: I can only divulge so much.
0: I'm taking notes.
1: I see the truck going down my street. I look to my neighbor's mailbox. Looks fine to my naked eye. I look to my other neighbor's mailbox. Everything looks fine. I'm looking for tire tracks. Anything out of the ordinary. Don't see anything.
0: Right. And you are criminal justice major in college.
1: Glad you brought that up. Don't worry, I mentioned that to the police officer like 16 times.
0: I'm not surprised.
1: Poor guy. All right, so I go back to the pool, get back in. I go, nothing. It must have been like the door shutting, or maybe he ran over one of his own packages. I don't know, but all mailboxes are fine. Everything looks fine.
0: Right.
1: Well, don't I get a text from my neighbor 2 days later over this weekend? He says, hey, do you have any information? My mailbox is wrecked. Now, it doesn't look like it from across the street to the naked eye, but it was very damaged. Like, that thing is on a post that is locked into the ground.
0: Oh,
1: and
0: no.
1: And he went to go get his mail, and the whole thing, like, fell over, basically. Like, it can be moved with your hand. It does have a scrape on the other side that
0: I
1: couldn't see.
0: So you were right, knowing that it was a mailbox being crushed by a truck.
1: Yes, I heard beep, beep. I was like, uh-oh. So... he goes, do you have any information? I go, dude, call me back. I got information.
0: I got intel,
1: right?
0: Baby.
1: So I tell him the story. I said my exact words to Colleen and Max were not the truck hit something. Oh, somebody hit something. I said a truck just took out our mailbox was my exact quote.
0: But it was the neighbor's mailbox.
1: Apparently.
0: Okay.
1: So authorities were called. I gave a full statement. Of course, it was a little embarrassing. He was like, what day was it? I was like, well, my wife says Thursday. I say Friday, but he says Friday, and I say Thursday. That part was embarrassing. But don't worry, police department. I've taken over.
0: If they have listened to this show, they know that you don't know dates. You don't know what day it is.
1: Let's not get mired in the details. Let's talk about my heroic actions of leaving the pool. I put down the drink at my own peril. I didn't know what I was running into.
0: Unbelievable.
1: When I ran into my front yard. I didn't know what kind of kerfuffle I could have been arriving to, but I didn't care. I put my own personal safety aside, and I chose to take action and launch this investigation.
0: So, are you better for it? Do you feel good?
1: No, I wish I didn't get involved now.
0: Yeah. Now, nobody on the street has a Ring camera that caught this?
1: I think that's being looked at.
0: Oh.
1: I can only say that much at this point. And I can tell you this.
0: Am I on a need-to-know basis?
1: I know exactly what kind of truck it was and things like that. So
0: what color?
1: Mm-hmm. Yeah. I can tell you. I'll tell you off exactly.
0: I'm going to tell you right now. My spidey senses say landscaper.
1: You don't read into investigations either. Any good investigation, we keep an open mind.
0: I've watched Murder, She Wrote. I know.
1: Well, if we were going by Murder, She Wrote, some author moved into town and murdered someone.
0: Well, that's true. Mate, did anyone check all the rooms?
1: So
0: Cabot Cove has never been the same.
1: I'll keep you informed.
0: All right. Well, thank you for that. It's funny that you say that, because over the weekend, I was telling, how did this even come up? right? I wasn't telling you this, that I was a witness one time in, like, somebody got mad at their ex-boyfriend or ex-girlfriend, and they pulled up to the house late at night and shot a flare gun through the bedroom window to light the woman's mattress on fire.
1: God, what?
0: And I happened to be, like, home that night.
1: How do I not know this story?
0: Yeah. And then I had to go to the police station and give a statement and stuff, and they're like, what time was it? I was like, I had just started watching Saturday Night Live, so it must have been 11:30.
1: Oh, my God. I wish we were literally, Max was looking on his phone for some sort of digital trail where you go, did I text someone right after you did it or something? We can see what time it was. You know what I mean? Like, we, because it was 2 days in a row, we were in the same situation, three of us floating in the pool with no idea what time it was. We did figure out, Colleen goes, well, I got off of work at 2:30, so it had to be after 2:30. So we knew that. Don't make a dentist joke.
0: Meanwhile, the cops are all looking at each other, rolling their eyes. Oh, they're like, God, we thought this was going to be a quick visit.
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10: Crews dealing with a spin out, 295 northbound, about halfway between 37 and the Plainfield Pike. Left lane is blocked there. Doesn't appear to be a major problem getting through. Just watch for brake lights as you make your way up out of the canyon and stay to the right. 95, 195, both delay free at the moment, getting in and out of Providence. 610 inbound, a pretty busy ride from before the Atwells overpass heading out past Dean Street. I'm Robin Murphy with your right now traffic.
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21: For decades, the prevailing wisdom for someone who's had a heart attack has been to put them on beta blockers for the rest of their life. 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A financial one, and also potential side effects. We're talking about things like fatigue, dizziness, dry mouth, dry eyes. I want to be clear when I say that you absolutely should talk to your doctor.

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1: Let's kick off your week with some good news with two people who are always in a good mood.
2: Don't put vegetables on my pizza.
1: Well, nobody's perfect. It's a Good Mood Monday with Heather and Maddie.
0: Well, first of all, sorry, I didn't mean to cut you off, but I'm excited to tell you about the parade.
2: Let's go.
0: Because Light 105's Amy Ponce and Vic Edwards and our esteemed program director, Mary Ellen, took part in the 4th of July parade in Bristol. Josh, if you've ever come to pick up a prize here at Light 105 and met Josh at the reception desk, he's amazing. He's a jack of all trades. And he was dressed up like Ben Franklin.
2: Fantastic.
0: For the Light 105 Cumulus Media float that took part in the parade.
2: Did that. It was so hot.
0: Oh, my God. Just that, looking at that cap wig thing that he was wearing, kind of crazy.
2: It's commitment, man.
0: It definitely was commitment. So we have a bunch of people that we'd like to thank, okay? First of all, thanks to Flood Auto Group. We

0: of them, right? They were there, and Kim and Mike, navigator and driver, pulling the Light 105 float. Easy Dumper and Trailers, they gave us the float,
1: at least
0: the base of it, in order to use that. So thank you to them. It withstood all the dancing that was going on.
1: Yeah.
0: And this was all sponsored by the United Way Rhode Island, celebrating 100 years of impact. And Ashley from United Way was on the float also. So well done in that crazy heat and feeling patriotic. They had a great time. And if you were at the parade and you waved to them, we want to thank you guys too.
1: Absolutely. That parade is very inspiring.
0: You know, it's funny. I was sitting there looking at like some 4th of July footage and kind of, you know, jumping around on the television from city to city.
1: Mm-hmm.
0: And my father-in-law was over and he goes, "Hey, Heather," like almost in a Cliff Clavin, "you know, that's the oldest continuous parade in America for 4th of July." I'm like, "Yep, no, I know. I've been in it many times."
2: I've actually been in it.
1: That's awesome.
0: I know. So well, it's very good.
1: I hope you all had a wonderful 4th. A lot of good vibes.
0: Yeah. We know that a lot of you saw the fireworks in different towns and communities. If they didn't get delayed and pushed off, if anyone happened to go to Boston to go see them on the Esplanade, that was a crazy time because they had to evacuate everybody because they were fearing for lightning strikes. And then the weather people are on TV going, "We don't have any reports of lightning. I don't know why they did this."
1: Where did everyone go, you think?
0: I think they had to leave the whole area and then they hide them under in the tunnels because they shot Starro.
1: That wouldn't have been sweaty.
0: Oh, my God.
2: Oh, sorry. Good movement.
0: It makes for good acoustics when you sing all of the fabulous patriotic songs. Yeah, that was it. Jane Lynch was there.
1: Oh,
0: right?
1: Yeah.
0: And also Lainey Wilson did a good job.
1: Oh, nice.
0: Yeah.
1: Shared my hatch shell stage, did they? Don't worry about it.
0: I know you performed on the hat shell.
1: That's not where it was. Not focused.
0: You know, I've been on that stage too, mister.
1: Introducing Keith Lockhart? Is that what you did?
0: No.
1: What'd you do?
0: On the hat shell?
1: Yeah.
0: I introduced Earth, Wind, and Fire.
1: Up with People?
0: It was for the station that we used to work for.
1: I remember. You know what's even weirder than that?
0: What?
1: Is that my old apartment looked down.
0: Great story.
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14: For decades, the prevailing wisdom for someone who's had a heart attack has been to put them on beta blockers for the rest of their life. But new research suggests that might not be necessary, and that the benefits of these medications probably taper off after a year or two. On the whole, and for the average person, beta blockers are very safe and very effective. But, as with any medication, they can come with a cost. A financial one, and also potential side effects. We're talking about things like fatigue, dizziness, dry mouth, dry eyes. I want to be clear when I say that you absolutely should talk to your doctor before starting or stopping any medication. Point is, if you're years out from a heart attack and you're in otherwise good health, you might want to ask your doctor about discontinuing beta blockers. You want to, of course, keep up a healthy lifestyle, diet, exercise, and sleep. I'm Dr. Sanjay Gupta, helping you live a better life.
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1: Light 105 news time is 7 o'clock. Good morning. It's now 63 degrees with some rain. We've got more rain coming today. Full forecast coming up in a couple of minutes. Here's your 105-second update.
2: Crashes, fights, and people on the road and the S-curves. Good morning. The state police investigating the whole thing that happened right around 5 o'clock Sunday morning. One person suffering serious but non-life-threatening injuries. Had 5 arrests on Block Island over the weekend. One of them on the ferry late Saturday night in Charlestown Sunday. A 25-year-old Narragansett man apparently drowns on Schoolhouse Pond after a canoe overturn. And there's word the president himself picked up the phone and called the head of FIFA before U.S. striker Fallon Balogun had his red card suspension lifted. Belgians who meet the U.S. in the round of 16 tonight at Seattle say they're astonished. In sports, the Red Sox had a good holiday weekend as they sweep away the Angels 7-5 late last night. Yankees, meantime, losers of 9 of 10 as they fall to the Twins in the Bronx Sunday afternoon 6-1. I'm Bill Haberman.
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4: 295 northbound before the Plainfield Pike. Emergency crews dealing with a spin out. Left lane is blocked. Watch for a little bit of a slowdown after you head up out of the canyon. 95 southbound. Right lane gets a little heavy through the merge with 146 south. No major delays, though, on either side between Warwick and Pawtucket. 195 eastbound. Heavy volume between Gano Street and the Washington Bridge. Westbound, moderate to heavy past Broadway. I'm Robin Murphy with your right now traffic.
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13: We have a flood watch in effect. Rain may become heavy at times today with some thunderstorms possible. Highs around 70. Rain tonight, heavy at times. Overnight lows down to 61. Rain possibly heavy in the morning tomorrow, then lighter showers for the afternoon with highs around 70. I'm 12 News meteorologist TJ Del Santo for Light 105.
1: Rainy and 63 degrees right now, 703 at Light 105.
0: Live from Providence, Rhode Island, it's Heather and Maddie.
14: Good morning. 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
15: What a lovely morning.
16: Nearly 100 monkeys have escaped from a government-run enclosure overnight, and they're quite spunky, if you will. They're like me in the heat.
1: Right.
16: They're getting a little handsy.
1: Okay, that's inappropriate.
0: It's the start of another day with Heather and Maddie on Light 105.
1: Coming up this hour with Heather and Maddie, we've got box office results to get to, and Heather's in Hollywood. And someone got married over the weekend. We'll talk about that as well. The wedding of the century. Or is it? And we've also got some local theater tickets to give away during Heather's in Hollywood. And then who knows what else happens this hour? Honestly, it's the return of everyone back to reality, back to work. And then also Win, Lose, or Drive resumes today.
16: Imagine there's a lot of groggy people this morning.
1: Yep.
16: Right? A lot of severe heat, a lot of dehydration, if you know what I'm saying. A lot of fireworks going off.
1: Yep. I'll tell you, the plants are going to be happy today.

0: 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You know, I mentioned very briefly that Win, Lose, or Drive resumes today, but I think we should talk more about it because it's our big contest over the summer. 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
0: 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Maddie, you've been there before.
1: I sure have. It's a great event. 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
0: So a bunch of things that you may have been avoiding over the weekend would be the Taylor Swift wedding to Travis Kelce. And if you were actively avoiding it, well, good luck, because it was everywhere.
1: Well, at the Blake Estate, we don't have to worry about avoiding it. If it comes on any TV or anywhere, we're immediately electroshocked.
0: Oh,
1: wow. It's a great system.
0: That's quite a system. Taylor and Travis did get married Friday at Madison Square Garden. 1,000 guests attended. The list is so long of celebrities that we'd probably do a better service by telling you who wasn't there.
1: I see. Now, what did the bridesmaids... Ow!
0: That's what happens, right?
1: Yeah.
0: You know, and I wanted to talk about this last week, and we never did. Like, would she wear a strapless dress? Would there be spaghetti strings?
1: Sleep over it. What did she wear?
0: She ended up... Well, it's hard to tell, honestly, Maddie. I'm going to say this only because a lot of the pictures, it's really hard to tell what's real and what's not. And then you have some people saying, like, oh, I snapped a picture on a small device, and this is it. From what it looked like, it almost looked like it was a strapless dress with very thin spaghetti straps. But I think she also might have worn several dresses. There were outfit changes.
1: Right. That sounds right.
0: Donna Kelce, Travis's mom, I saw some video of her walking through the airport, pleasantly just ignoring everyone trying to pry details, but she did say it was magical. That's all she needed to say. It's magical, man.
1: When are they going to release the DVD of the wedding?
0: Probably next week.
1: Yeah.
0: Austin Swift, Taylor's brother, was the man of honor. Jason Kelce was the best man. Stevie Nicks performed. Paul McCartney performed I Want to Hold Your Hand for the first time in 62 years. Guests were given a whole bunch of different things. Like, they were given, like, there's like a handkerchief, white lace embroidered with lyrics from Blank Space. There were games that people could play. And then if they won the games, they'd get tickets that then they could submit for raffles. Somebody won a car. It's not your average wedding, man.
1: Do we know about the details in terms of, like, remember this controversy, not controversy, but discussion, like, when she's getting married, where she got married versus the party?
0: Yes.
1: You know, I mean, do we know that or no?
0: It seems that they did get married there.
1: Beforehand? Yes. Or, at the garden.
0: At the venue, yeah.
1: So the party, the pre-party was at the garden.
0: Yes.
1: And the actual marriage wedding was at the garden.
0: Right.
1: That's what we think.
0: So everything was there. Okay. From what we can tell, Adam Sandler officiated the wedding.
1: Right.
0: And they did do the I do's. They each wrote vows for each other. Taylor apparently sang some of the vows. And they say that Travis cried also.
1: That is like, ow.
0: Meanwhile, you're a guy that cried when you renewed your vows to your wife. So stop it.
1: It's cute when I do it.
0: Oh, yeah.
1: Yeah, okay. I did in front of 11 people who are nears and dears to me. I didn't rent out a stadium and do outfit changes.
0: She had 1,000 people there. She had 1,000 people, and who cares if they're close or not? The moment was about them.
1: Yeah.
0: You are the worst right now. All right, fine.
1: Wait.
0: I'm going to still stick, though, with my prediction.
1: Fine.
0: January of 2027.
1: Baby.
0: Not baby. Oh. Baby announcement.
1: Right. Yeah. Yeah. That's what I mean. Yeah. I don't mean they're going to produce a baby in 3 weeks. Now she's pregnant.
0: Right.
1: She might already be.
0: Well, then that would. Then baby. Okay. So yeah, it was crazy. And I saw like Bradley Cooper and Gigi Hadid all like, they're at the airport and they're leaving after a wonderful time. I mean, it's unbelievable. I want to bring up one more thing.
1: Go.
0: There were tons of press following people leaving their hotels, getting into limos to go to Madison Square Garden. Mm-hmm. Mike Vrabel was with his wife.
1: Oh, Patriots coach.
0: Let's get a body language expert in on this one. All right. So he's walking out of the hotel, and his wife is behind him, like probably like three steps.
1: Yeah.
0: And what happens? They get into the car. Does he stop and let his wife get in first? No, he climbs right into the vehicle.
1: Oh,
0: right? That's not good. That's not good. I think she is like, I'm gonna about to kick you to the curb, but I'm staying with you so I can go to the Taylor Swift wedding.
1: I bet that's true.
0: I wouldn't be surprised. She's like, you're taking me to the Taylor Swift wedding, and then we're calling it quits. That was so unbelievably like rude.
1: Let me tell you something. I still, from time to time, go around and open the car door for
0: Colleen.
1: Right, Colleen, right. My wife. That's right. How much I...
0: Okay, so listen, I have a pair of tickets to give away right now. Yeah. You know how I like local theater.
1: I do. Okay. You like it as much as you like Taylor Swift singing her vows, which I'm sure wasn't uncomfortable.
0: Okay. I have a pair of tickets to give away. It's Jimmy Buffett's Escape to Margaritaville. It's a wonderful musical. And the New Bedford Festival Theater is putting this on. Zeiterion Theater coming up, starting on the 17th of this month. So I've got a pair of tickets to give away right now.
1: This is a huge synchronicity. Because I sang my vows to Colleen and I used a Jimmy Buffett song. I was like, I explained to her how I like my burgers. And I'm like, I like mine with lettuce and tomato, French fried potatoes and French fried potatoes. And everyone cried. It was beautiful.
0: And I was drunk on a margarita just listening to that story. Text the word Jimmy.
1: Ooh.
0: J-I-M-M-Y, Jimmy, right now to 401-272-5483, and you can pick which show you want to attend.
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4: Some busy spots, but no major delays on 95 or 195 getting in and out of Providence. Crash has been cleared to 95 northbound after 37. Things are starting to move easier there. In the Bay State, 195 is delay-free. East and west between Fall River and New Bedford, 95 northbound. A little busy around 295 getting past 495. No major backups, though. I'm Robin Murphy with your Right Now traffic.
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0: and Maddie on Light 105. Well, we have congratulations to give to Colleen in Warwick, Rhode Island. She is the winner of those tickets to go see Jimmy Buffett's Escape to Margaritaville. It's a show being put on by the New Bedford Festival Theater, and it's at the Zyterian. And so we're excited to be able to offer you tickets all week long during Heather's in Hollywood at 7:10.
1: You know, I love my Colleens, both my wife and my cousin, Colleen Kenny. What up, Colleen?
0: Well, look at that. And now there's another Colleen to love. So thank you for listening to Light 105. And she's going to be going to the show that starts on the 17th. And definitely get some tickets if you can and support some local theater.
1: Talking Good Mood Monday.
0: Yeah.
1: And everyone sharing with us, and we're sharing with you things that made us kind of happy over the weekend. This is sick. This made me very happy. In case you've missed it this morning, I've admitted that I've been bandwagoned into soccer. I'm fully on the American USA bandwagon, and as such, was watching the Brazil-Norway game last night, and after they won...
0: Norway.
1: Yes. Their star player, Erling Haaland, he's a superstar striker who's scored, I think, in 14 straight games. He scored twice in this game. He's a maniac. He led the fans in this.
0: The big row.
1: So cool. All in unison. And what's cool about this celebration in particular is that it's historic. They believe, historians, that that's the actual way that the ancient Vikings would row their big long canoes there.
0: Oh, wow.
1: You know what I mean?
0: Yeah.
1: With a guy on the back drumming. Now, there's an Oak Island connection here.
0: How?
1: People always say, well, have you found the treasure yet? What have they found? What have they found? One of the things that this team has proven is a connection between the Knights Templar and the Norse, what we call the Vikings, that the Knights Templar worked with the Vikings and how to get here to the New World, to Nova Scotia.
0: Right.
1: We found evidence on the island of this connection.
0: So what does this mean?
1: That Knights Templar, if they were hiding valuable religious treasures, would have needed someone to go like, hey, where can we go hide this? And the Norse were like, we're already going to this place. Follow us on our... And they might have actually canoed like that. With Knights Templar on board, hiding precious artifacts.
0: Oh, my goodness. I hope everyone's paying attention, because this show can be hard to follow sometimes.
1: School's out for summer.
0: By the way, you just played that sound.
1: Yeah.
0: Why don't we continue with the sounds? I have a sound that I'd like to play for you, but I want you to guess what it is.
1: Yes.

0: right. This is a sound, and you're going to have to use your brain power, 401-272-5483, if you want to play along and guess. There's no prize, just bragging rights. I got this off the Facebook.
1: Okay. So, simple setup, but not always easy. We must together, H&Mers out there, figure out what is going on in the sound. Heather, let me ask this. Is this one of those ones where it's like, it's clear what I'm hearing, but what's the situation? Or is this just a good old-fashioned name that sound? What is happening?
0: Good old-fashioned.
1: All right.
0: 15 let's go. Seconds.
1: Do
0: see
1: it.
0: If you can figure it out. Okay. All right, that was it.
1: Yeah.
0: Okay. Mm. Yeah.
1: Hmm.
0: Initial thoughts.
1: Me, the July 5th morning after eating too many hot dogs and too many beers.
0: Right. Joey Chestnut's stomach.
1: Right. By the way, he won again.
0: I know.
1: 60 dogs or something like that.
0: Ridiculous.
1: He's being criticized because he had a Poly Market chain on, like an ad. And people are like, but I'm like, you know, like, how dare he wear this ad, like, and what, sully the honor and integrity of the competition where men gorge themselves to death.
0: A
1: slowly.
0: Guy's got to afford medical insurance.
1: Right.
0: All right, you want to hear it again?
1: Yeah, one more time, please.
0: Okay. All right, here we go.
1: Mm-hmm. I'm going to say that's fireworks going off in some sort of inappropriate venue.
0: Interesting.
1: Because why would you be playing me fireworks? It was 4th of July, after all.
0: Right.
1: Unless they went off in the wrong place.
0: Right.
1: So I would say fireworks going off during a wedding ceremony.
0: Okay. All right. Well, it's a sound that's meant to sound like fireworks, but it's not fireworks.
1: Oh.
0: Becky Woonsocket pouring rain at a fireworks display.
1: It did sound like water a little bit.
0: Michelle in North Kingstown says it sounds like drumming.
1: Mm-hmm.
0: And then Robin in Warwick said, is that all the beer cans being dumped into a recycle bin after the Scots were here?
1: No, I know what that sounds like.
0: Yeah. And Christine Wozocket says it sounds like a train approaching, like an elevated train or subway train.
1: Kim with a good guess out of Pawtucket. Popcorn gone wrong. That's a good one. Did sound like popping some
0: all
1: extent.
0: Right.
1: I feel like it's fireworks going off somewhere where they're not supposed to.
0: All right. That's well, the answer is from Downeyville, California, in the middle of the Tahoe National Forest in Sierra County.
1: Mm-hmm.
0: Not allowed to have actual fireworks. So they have to come up with a way to have fireless fireworks.
1: Interesting.
0: And what it is, it's a bunch of people all walking down the street, stepping on a roll of bubble wrap. Yep. So
1: Fantastic. It's
0: a giant roll of bubble wrap. And I'm going to hit this for you. Here we go. Let's see.
1: Wow. And I see them now.
0: Yep.
1: Like a parade of people.
0: And they're all stepping on it as the bubbles pop.
1: Are we sure that's not AI? That is crazy.
0: They do it. They've done, this is the fourth year in a row they've done it.
1: Fantastic.
0: And that's everyone stepping on the bubbles and
1: now
0: popping the bubbles.
1: That's a good time right there.
0: And no fire, no spark, no forest lighting on fire.
1: Truly, and I mean this
0: from
1: the bottom of my heart. There's not an ounce of sarcasm or like Maddie being Radio Maddie. If you ask me, you can get a front row seat to the Taylor Swift wedding this weekend. Or go to the bubble wrap party in that town. I am 1,000% going to the bubble wrap party.
0: Downeyville, California. Maddie's coming for you.

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1: My name is David Goss, and I'm joined by my co-host, Megan Klinenberg.
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8: 95 westbound heavy but moving before and after Broadway. Eastbound is heavy over the highway heading towards the Washington Bridge. Not a major backup though in either direction. 95 northbound, a busy ride around the Service Avenue curve. Southbound, those right lanes get bunched up through the merge with 146 south. 610 connector inbound, busy but moving past Dean Street. I'm Robin Murphy with your right now traffic.
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9: We have a flood watch in effect. Rain may become heavy at times today with some thunderstorms possible. Highs around 70. Rain tonight, heavy at times. Overnight lows down to 61. Rain possibly heavy in the morning tomorrow, then lighter showers for the afternoon with highs around 70. I'm 12 News meteorologist TJ Del Santo for Light 105.
10: It is currently 63 degrees with some rain, 734 at Light 105. 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

0: Heather and Maddie on Light 105. It is now 7:39. So yeah, for the past month or so, we've been talking about your teeth and Maddie, your tooth issues, and it's the same tooth and nothing but the tooth. So help you God. Please explain what could possibly be going on now in that mouth of yours.
1: Well, you might remember I was nervous about my upcoming root canal a couple of weeks ago.
0: Yes.
1: Went to saw my buddy, Dr. Mark Doherty, and
0: the
1: fine team there at South Coast Endodontics.
0: Yes, nailed it.
1: And during the testing, because my dentist, shout out Stencil Dental, had sent me to Mark, she says, you need a root canal, I'm afraid, before I put this new cap on.
0: Which is kind of like mini surgery in a way.
1: Yeah.
0: So that's why you got sent to someplace else so that they can properly take care of your issue.
1: Yeah, no, look, I'm going through a heroic battle right now, and I thank you for your thoughts and prayers and your support.
0: Uh-huh. Yeah,
1: you know, when I'm not solving crimes in my neighborhood and launching investigations, I'm going through a traumatic medical incident, and I thank you for bringing that out. Are you insinuating I have horse teeth?
0: No, I was just saying about the horse you rode in on.
1: Oh, I see.
0: Mm.
1: Sure.
0: Yeah. So what's the problem now?
1: Well, when I was in there, Dr. Mark is like testing my tooth, see how sensitive it is, you know, right? And he gives me some sugar cubes. And he's like, just confirming how old are you? And I bang my hoof 54 times. Is this going to hurt, Dr. Mark?
0: So, no, be serious.
1: Wilbur.
0: Tell
1: you
0: us what happened.
1: You keep playing the horse sound effects. See what she does, everyone. Come on, Maddie, be serious. So, he's going, oh, wait a second. You feel that? You feel that? And I said, yeah, no, I feel. He goes, that's the tooth in front of it.
0: Oh, yeah.
1: So he goes, dude, bad
0: news.
1: You
0: might need something there, too.
1: You're coming back in 2 weeks.
0: So wait, a full root canal on that tooth also?
1: Yep.
0: Now, what's to say like a third tooth won't be discovered today?
1: Well, he himself said, don't worry, I've had five of these things. I said, do you do them to yourself? He said, yes. I perform my own root canals.
0: That's amazing.
1: I said, you are a genius. I went to the right guy.
0: I know.
1: Listen, and then I told him this long-winded story about, I saw this medical documentary one time about a doctor that was isolated in the middle of like the Antarctic circle and had to perform self-surgery.
0: Oh, look at Tom Hanks in the middle of nowhere on that island pulling out his own tooth.
1: Yes.
0: Yeah.
1: Actually, Dr. Mark doesn't do his own, but he could because he's very talented.
0: Yeah.
1: So now I have to go back and get the second one. Let me tell you people that talked me off the ledge for the root canal, a couple people sent scary stories. My mouth is very small. It's not a.
0: You said echo. Talking you off the ledge. I figured the cliffhanger.
1: I thought you were insinuating that my mouth is a gaping chasm.
0: No.
1: Where people could yodel.
0: Not at all. So, all of my sound effects were taken wrong by you, just so you know.
1: This is. So. Now, all you people were right. It's really nothing.
0: Okay.
1: It's very easy, and he makes it great.
0: Well, this is...
1: It's just like a bunch of... It's not pleasant. I mean, who are we kidding? But it's not painful, and it goes quick. There's a little pinch of the Novocaine, whatever, but it's not a big deal, and he makes it very easy. He tells you everything that's going on as it's going on. It's kind of some gross tastes because you got the rubber thing on your mouth.
0: All right, this might be oversharing, honestly.
1: Well, you know, I want people to know the truth. If you have to go through this...
0: That you're here to say you'll be fine.
1: In fact, I'm looking forward to it.
0: All right. Well, I wish you well, and I hope that they invite me to play sound effects in the middle of your surgery. What do you have there? Oh, my God. It's a big shock in the middle of his teeth. How did that happen?
1: That theme is kind of running through my head as I walk through the door. I mean, you know, you see though some of that equipment, you're like,
0: How much South Coast...
1: South Coast endodontics. Yes.
0: How much to give him like an extra jolt of Novocaine? So tomorrow he comes in here saying, Heather.
1: Well, I'm sure Dr. Mark could be persuaded.
0: Really?
1: Maybe some concert tickets.
0: Oh, wow. All right. Dave Matthews Band coming up. All right. Well, good luck today, Maddie. That's all
1: I wanted to say.
0: Like, in all serious, you're going to be totally fine.
1: Use your support.
0: What if they give you some helium and then you sound like this?
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6: Things are slowing down a bit now. 195 westbound around the East Shore Expressway overpass heading out past Broadway. Eastbound is under the speed limit between the highway and the Washington Bridge. 95 southbound heavy but moving after Smithfield Ave down through the merge with 146 south. Northbound on 95, it's heavy past Thurber's Avenue. Busy but moving in and out of downtown. I'm Robin Murphy with your Right Now Traffic.
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1: 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Good morning. Rainy and 64 degrees right now. Full rainy forecast is coming up in a couple of minutes. Here's your 105-second update.
2: They say the president rang up FIFA. Good morning. He is thanking the soccer agency for lifting the red card suspension of U.S. striker Follerin Balogun before tonight's round of 16 World Cup matchup. The Belgians say they are astonished. Rhode Island State Police investigating a series of car crashes and fights in the S-curves early on Sunday morning. This all happened around 5 a.m. Numerous people, both sides of the highway in Pawtucket. In Boston, there are calls for a public safety summit after 13 people were shot over the weekend in 5 separate incidents. 2 people are dead. In sports, back to the World Cup. England and Norway are headed to the quarterfinals. The English beating Mexico 3-2. Norway sending Brazil home 2-0. I'm Bill Haberman.
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5: 195 westbound, pretty sluggish starting around the East Shore Expressway overpass. Getting out past Broadway, eastbound slows down between Gaino Street and the Washington Bridge. 95 southbound, a heavy ride getting past Smithfield Ave down through the merged 146. South northbound is heavy past Thurber's Avenue. In Bay State, we've got a crash being cleared. Northbound 95 after Newport Avenue. It is a little jammed up trying to move through there. I'm Robin Murphy with your right now traffic.
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12: For more than a decade, the Environmental Working Group has put out a list of the so-called Dirty Dozen. These are the non-organic produce contaminated with the highest levels of pesticides. Well, this year, spinach topped the list, followed by kale, collard, mustard greens, strawberries, grapes, nectarines, peaches, cherries, apples, blackberries, pears, potatoes, and blueberries. Now, all these fruits and vegetables are part of a healthy diet, so no one is saying you shouldn't eat them. Point is, though, you could consider buying these items organic if and when you can, and then taking extra care when you wash them. The FDA recommends rinsing all fruits and vegetables, even the ones that are organic, under running water that is slightly warmer than room temperature. Don't use soap, bleach, or any fancy produce washes. I'm Dr. Sanjay Gupta, helping you live a better life.
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22: We have a flood watch in effect. Rain may become heavy at times today with some thunderstorms possible. Highs around 70. Rain tonight, heavy at times. Overnight lows down to 61. Rain possibly heavy in the morning tomorrow, then later showers for the afternoon with highs around 70. I'm 12 News meteorologist TJ Del Santo for Light 105.
1: Rainy and 64 degrees right now, 808 at Light 105.
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1: Coming up this hour with Heather and Maddie, well, we've got the Wheel of Fun. We've got a Blue on the Water gift card to give away, $50 worth. 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We've also got our Win, Lose, or Drive contest resuming this morning. 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But don't call until we tell you to. And a whole bunch more. And thanks for all your kind comments about Maddie's tooth procedure today. There are many caring people out there, Maddie, on our text lines.
26: Unlike my partner.
1: I support you with laughter. That's all.
26: Oh, is that what you're doing?

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That's us. That's the radio station. And now it is your turn to participate. We are looking for someone to play a game with us with the Wheel of Fun. If you can make it through on the light lines, play the game, win the game, then we're going to give you a $50 gift card to Blue on the Water in East Greenwich, a wonderful location. They're open 7 days a week for lunch and dinner. And we'd love it if we heard from you. 401-272-5483. Good luck from Light 105.

0: on Light 105. We're headed to the light lines right now. Hello, Light 105. Who's this?
1: Hi, my name's Jessica.
0: Hi, Jessica. Where are you from?
1: I'm from Warwick, Rhode Island.
0: Jessica from Warwick, welcome to the Wheel of Fun.
1: Oh, jeez. I'm nervous.
0: It's okay. You called. You made the first step. You got through second step. And now just take a deep breath and relax. This is all going to go great.
1: All right. I'm ready.
0: All right. We're going to spin the Wheel of Fun and see if we can win you a $50 gift card to Blue on the Water in East Greenwich. Have you been there before?
1: I have not. I've heard great things about it, though.
0: It's so great. You're going to love it. And it's not too far from where you are.
1: Awesome.
0: All right. Here we go. Spinning now.
2: This morning, you'll be playing a game called Fandemonium.
0: Fan.
1: Okay.
0: Demonium.
2: F-A-N. Demonium. You see, earlier today, we were talking about the Viking Row, the celebration that the Norwegian team did with their fans after their incredible World Cup victory.
0: Who are you kidding? They did it before, during, after, on the plane.
2: So we're going to look at other fandemoniums, celebrations from other fans, and can cross sports, by the way, not just soccer, but other ones too. Are you ready?
1: I am ready, yes.
2: All right, for question number one, let's start with perhaps the number one most famous synchronized crowd action in all of sport. And although several places claim it, this movement in which fans in sections stand up and raise their arms, it gained worldwide attention, certainly most in 1986 World Cup with Spain and Mexico, and it became heretofore known as the blank. Is it the
1: wave?
2: You didn't even need the multiple choice. Stand up and raise those hands. You got it right.
1: I didn't even know it's multiple choice. I'm so sorry.
2: The wave it is.
0: That's all right. You're a genius, clearly.
2: That's right. Hey, if you don't need them, just go for it. That's what I always say. Okay. Let's move this thing along. Number two, the University of Florida men's football team has a great celebration to the Jaws theme. You know it. That spooky theme. Up to 90,000 fans extend their arms straight out in front of them and clap them vertically. A massive, intimidating visual display known as the what? The snake bite, the gator chomp, or the manatee munch?
1: I'm going to say the gator chomp.
2: You're going to say? Correct. The manatee munch is for Central Florida Community College. Not as intimidating.
0: Oh.
1: Definitely not.
2: I just made that up.
0: Yeah, I was going to say, that's an awkward word.
2: Number three, like the Viking Row, this team-led celebration has cultural and historical roots, just like the Viking Row does. It's not just some wacky, made-up, fun crowd thing, but actually a traditional Maori battle chant, stomping feet, slapping thighs, and tongue sticking out like it's a Rolling Stones album cover. Who's waka-waka-ing? Is that Aussie rules football, New Zealand rugby, or Romanian gymnastics?
1: Oh, God. I'm going to say New Zealand.
2: You are guessing fantastically. That's exactly right.
0: Oh, nice
2: job.
0: New Zealand
2: rugby. The All Blacks team is known for leading that chant famously. You've seen it probably on TV. They stick their tongues out and do the whole thing. Number four, England fans in the entire stadium stand, link arms, and bounce side to side rather than up and down, often while singing festive chants named after this holiday. What do they do there in England? Is it Bouncing Boxing Day, the Turkey Trot, or the Easter Bunny Hop?
1: Oh, God. This one's difficult. I'm going to go with Turkey Trot.
2: Oh, I'm sorry.
0: Bummer.
2: It's the English holiday known as Boxing Day. It's the Bouncing Boxing Day. That's right. Sounds quite fun, doesn't it?
1: It does.
2: All right. One wrong. You've done fantastic. All you got to do is get this one right, and you win. Here we go. The final question refers to a bunch of viral videos recently from this World Cup of fans gathering at an iconic street crossing, taking it over, celebrating their team's recent tie and therefore moving on in the tournament. But then, when the pedestrian green lights go on, they retreat silently and respectfully back
3: to the corners of the street. And these videos have gone viral for the incredible synchronization and politeness of these fans. Where did that come from? Is it Canada, Scotland, or Japan?
1: I'm going to go with my gut here. I'm going to say Japan.
3: They were also seen cleaning stadiums, bowing to each other, and respecting all laws. That's right, Japan.
0: Look at that.
3: You just won, so you can celebrate. How are you going to celebrate? Maybe gator chomp, maybe wave, maybe jump up and down. It's up to you.
1: I'd say all three.
0: Perfect. Blue on the Water in East Greenwich. Have a wonderful time. You just won $50 gift card.
1: Awesome. Thank you guys so much.
3: Less popular, Heather and I are trying to develop our own fan celebration. Right now we're thinking of calling it the Root Canal. It's not really taking a lot of popularity.
0: No. Sounds painful.
3: Not catching on.
0: Mm.
1: Definitely unique, though.
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6: 195 westbound on the Braga Bridge. Closer to the Somerset side, we've got a crash being cleared. Left lane is blocked there, so traffic is backing up fairly quickly. Crash being cleared on 95 northbound after Newport Avenue in Attleboro. Watch for a slowdown getting through there. Both sides of 95, moderate volume in and out of downtown Providence. 195 westbound gets a little heavy past Broadway. I'm Robin Murphy with your Right Now Traffic.
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12: 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I'm Dr. Sanjay Gupta, helping you live a better life.
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1: It's fine. Our lawyer will get in touch with you later.
2: Got it.
1: It's win, lose, or drive. 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Good luck.

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0: 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Who's this?
2: Caitlin.
0: Caitlin, where are you from?
2: North Kingstown.
0: Excellent. Can you give us the win, lose, or drive greeting this morning?
2: 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I want to win a new Lincoln.
0: Wow. Said with confidence, and I love it, and it's perfect. And way to go, Caitlin.
3: Woo. That's how it's done, everybody. Study up, do what she did, and you'll be fine. Now, let's hear your Viking row.
2: Oh. That one, I don't know if I can do that so
0: It's
2: well.
0: Fine. It's not part of the contest. He's just trying to add on.
3: I brought in a drum and everything, and I've got my long blonde hair. There we go, Heather. There we go.
0: All right. You just won Water Whiz tickets, and you also have Block Island Ferry passes, and you're qualified to win a new Lincoln at the end of August over at Flood Lincoln in Narragansett.
2: Thanks so much.
0: You're very welcome, and thank you for listening to Light 105.
2: Of course.
0: Ready, Maddie? Here we go. Ow, I just hurt myself.
3: Yeah.
0: Becca is in for Amy today, and she's going to get the next qualifier in the 1 o'clock hour. 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
3: You know, Heather, with all this good mood Monday talk.
0: Yeah.
3: And it is a good mood Monday.
0: Yeah, it definitely is.
3: And by the way, I just posted a photo of my new co-host.
0: Uh-huh.
3: Robinson.
0: Okay.
3: And that put me in a good mood, by the way, because my new co-host is very nice to me.
0: Okay.
3: And only supportive, unlike someone I know.
0: What is happening right now?
3: Name rhymes with Schmither Schmurston. But anyway, I digress.
0: I'm very nice to you.
3: Let's get this apology out of the way, shall we?
0: What do you mean, apology?
3: We have a Heather and Maddie apology to give.
0: Oh, did I do something?
4: And now, two people who are always right, admitting they were wrong.
3: What were we thinking?
4: It's a Heather.

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2: I didn't do anything. I didn't move him. I didn't even know who he was up until recently.
3: Like I've told Colleen many times.
2: Uh-oh. Oh, boy. You're going to have to apologize for that.
3: What's her name?
2: Colleen.
3: Right.
2: Your wife.
3: Like I've told Heather Colleen many, many times, hey, we're married now. Anything I do, you're going down with me.
2: Oh, that is terrible.
3: This is Heather and Maddie. We are work married.
2: So what are you saying? That we didn't give it enough love this morning?
3: Well, we never mentioned it when it happened. We've talked all soccer. It's been brewing for a long time, and they made the trade. We could have actually mentioned it Friday. It happened like last Thursday.
2: But we didn't sit here and go over the NHL draft
3: right.
2: either.
3: No, I know.
2: We lost a bunch of people.
3: This is a big one. This is an all-timer. They're putting it up there with the curse of the Bambino, letting go of Babe Ruth. It's not that bad.
2: Well, but yeah, okay.
3: I will say this about that.
2: Yeah.
3: On paper, it's a terrible trade.
2: Right.
3: We did not get anything back for him. Really been an older player who's been difficult. But I will say this.
2: Okay.
3: This is my silver lining. Jason Tatum, our star player. This could free him up. You know what I'm saying?
2: Like they were in a bad relationship.
3: I think
2: now that Jalen's gone,
3: just my
2: Jason
3: opinion.
2: Can shine.
3: Thank you.
2: Okay.
3: It's like when I leave here, you will be freed to shine and soar. Right now, I'm constantly bringing you down, constantly interrupting you with my long-winded anecdotes, throwing a monkey wrench into every serious radio thing you try to do on this program.
2: I was about to argue with you, but I realize you have a point.
3: So you're the Jason Tatum. I'm the Jaylen Brown, the aggrieved.
2: Yeah.
3: The smart one.
2: Which one of them makes more money? Just out of curiosity.
3: They both make way too much money.
2: if only that were the case
3: unlike
2: here.
3: Us.
2: Oh, well.
3: Right.
2: There goes the comparison.
3: So there you go. We mentioned it.
2: All right.
3: And let's just see what happens. Jason Tatum could soar here. All you need is one big superstar in the NBA and you can do a lot, but
2: okay.
3: I don't know.
2: All right. And when does basketball season start up again? Like
3: no
2: this
3: clue.
2: Fall?
3: No clue.
2: Probably
3: no
2: in the fall, I imagine. Like the NHL. It's like, you know, they have preseason games starting in October
3: yes.
2: and then they go into the regular season.
3: Now, I also haven't talked about the new arrangement of the PGA Tour. Let me just do 20 minutes on that.
2: You know what? Actually, up until this very second, we just had a golfless morning.
3: Oh.
2: Unbelievable.
3: We've got big PGA Tour news.
2: Okay.
4: This has been a Heather and Maddie apology. Now, doesn't everyone feel better?
2: No.
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9: Got a crash being cleared, 195 westbound on the Braga Bridge. Traffic is stop and go just after Plymouth Ave all the way out. 195 looks pretty good east and west over the Washington Bridge. No delays on 95 north or south getting in and out of Providence. Looks like the crash on 95 northbound in Attleboro has been cleared. Things are moving easier now past Newport Avenue. I'm Robin Murphy with your Right Now Traffic.

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1: She made you a plushy black crow, and that's your new co-host?
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2: I'm sorry. Robinson, do you hear some squawking going on?
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1: 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And Becca, who's in for Amy today, he'll have your next keyword at 11 on Light 105. And good luck.
2: Robinson and Maddie in the morning. Has a nice ring to it.
1: It's only Monday, and you've already broke me.

0: Because I gotta have faith. I gotta have faith. Because I gotta have faith.
1: Heather and Maddie on Light 105, 912. Good morning. Thank you so much for waving to Vic and Amy and Mary Ellen and Josh and all the folks that were on board the float at the Bristol 4th of July parade. It was one of the hottest days for a parade. Unbelievable. That weather has now changed a lot, and we have summer winter going on a little bit outside right now in the 60s and 70s. And then we've got, you know, people worried about flooding and all that stuff. It's crazy.
2: It's funny. You ask about my golf yesterday.
1: I don't think I did.
2: That's right. Robinson, did you hear her ask about golf? Yes, I did too. Good boy. Yesterday was so hot and muggy. They said it was going to be not like the other 3 days of our heat wave yesterday. It was supposed to be better.
1: If you were in the sun yesterday, it was brutal.
2: Miserable. And the bugs were awful.
1: Yeah.
2: And yes, I broke 80. But look, let's not get into my score. You're always bringing up, what did I shoot? What did you shoot, Maddie? What did you shoot?
3: Now, here's Heather's in Hollywood. Wait. On Light 105.
2: You didn't let me finish. You hit the button.
1: Oh, did I? I have things to talk about. Like, there was a big wedding over the weekend.
2: Oh, Robinson's getting mad at you.
1: Taylor Swift and Travis Kelce got married Friday at Madison Square Garden in New York City. 1,000 guests, including Ed Sheeran, Paul McCartney, Tom Hanks, Steven Spielberg, Stephen Colbert, Conan O'Brien, Millie Bobby Brown. I mean, who wasn't there? Unbelievable. Paul McCartney performed. Stevie Nicks performed as well. Jason Kelce was the best man. Austin Swift, Taylor's brother, was the man of honor. And there were a ton of family and friends. We saw them all parading from their hotel into cars that took them over to MSG. And yeah, people said they had a good time. In fact, Donna Kelce was like, yeah, it was magical. There are people now talking a little bit more about it. There were some Madison Square Garden employees that got booted because they broke out a camera. They got in trouble. But I imagine that the payday that they're going to get from the tabloids might be worth it. I think they weighed their options and said, you know what? I don't really like this job. But I guess if they signed NDAs, they could be sued. So that's not a good thing.
4: You workers stand out there in direct traffic in your black police uniforms in the sweltering heat while I change outfits again.
1: Are you being Taylor Swift right now?
4: What's that?
1: That's terrible. Well, she's very generous, as noted last week, $26 million. When's the last time you gave someone $26 million?
2: Yeah, well, when you do the ratio of percentages, it's about there. But listen, you know, why not shut down a city on the hottest day of the year?
1: Who cares? Everyone's away anyway. It's quiet.
2: Not the poor workers.
1: Listen, they were handsomely paid, I imagine. So, there's a lot to talk about with regards to it, like who was there, who wasn't, who was holding whose hand, how Mike Vrabel should have let his wife in the car as they were walking in together.
2: Big mistake,
1: and then trying to figure out how they all knew each other. Like, I started asking my home device how Travis Kelce and Mike Vrabel even know each other than football related, you know? How do you get invited?
2: That's what you're doing over the weekend? I was taking notes and planning for the show and writing content.
1: That is planning for the show. Look, I just used it on the air. Let's move on. Let's talk about Minions, that's me, and Monsters, that's you. Earning $36 million in his opening 3-day weekend, $61 million over the 5-day July 4th holiday. That's enough to boot out Toy Story 5 from the number one position. However, it is a franchise low for them. Previous entries, Despicable Me 4 and Minions, The Rise of Gru, each got over $120 million when you compare the 5-day run.
2: You know, my headline would be, Minion fatigue proves in the box office that Minions are done.
1: Well, that would be your headline.
2: Yeah.
1: And my headline would be,
2: don't you mock my crow.
1: Okay. Let's move on then.
2: Sorry.
1: What else would you like to talk about?
2: Robinson, I know she's very upsetting.
1: Would you like to talk about Harry Styles wrapping up his historic 12-night Wembley Stadium residency?
2: God, no.
1: Setting a record for the most performances by any artist at that venue in a single year, and the first one to do it while also choking on water?
2: Is that true? Oh, yeah. Yeah, he laid down and choked on the water. Yes.
1: Shakira donating $500,000 to the FIFA Global Citizen Education Fund. Do you want to talk about that?
2: So she has $500,000 left. Didn't she go through a brutal divorce?
1: She did.
2: Is that her? Yeah.
1: Yes.
2: Mm-hmm.
1: But now she's got a World Cup anthem.
2: Oh, really?
1: Yeah.
2: Oh, I didn't know that.
1: Oh.
2: So one of her songs is being used?
1: Well, I don't know if she wrote it for that, or it was used for that. So I'm not up on all things Shakira.
2: Hips don't lie, but apparently spouses do.
1: And they're working on Heat 2 with Leonardo DiCaprio and Christian Bale.
2: Oh, interesting.
1: Filming starts in November.
2: Heat's kind of a incredible movie. Worth a revisit.
1: So what about Heat 2?
2: I'm not against it. Necessarily.
1: Oh, that's kind of shocking.
2: Yeah, it's been long enough, and
1: Okay.
2: I don't think it's something that's so sacred that you're going to ruin it by.
1: Yeah, Adam Driver is said to be in deep negotiations to play the villain.
2: Yeah, he's a great actor.
1: Really?
2: Yeah. You know him from your Star Wars movies.
1: Oh, I know who
2: he is,
1: but I don't know if I agree with you that he's a great actor.
2: Oh, I do. I think he's very good.
1: Okay.
2: Kylo Ren? Is that his name?
1: Oh, my God.
2: I don't know where that came from.
1: What?
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8: A better life with Dr. Sanjay Gupta.
11: They say consistency is key, but sometimes you just gotta switch it up. A new study out of Harvard School of Public Health found that varying your exercise routine could add years to your life. What exercise someone did didn't matter much. What did matter was that all the exercises together worked all the muscle groups in their body. Now, an added benefit to changing things up is it can help you push through the plateau effect. That's when your body gets so efficient at doing something that you actually stop getting better at it. And we know from previous research that specializing in any one sport at a young age can make someone actually more prone to injury. And as experts we talk to point out, even elite athletes switch up things with their workouts, making sure to target strength, cardio, flexibility, balance, and doing that every single week. I'm Dr. Sanjay Gupta, helping you live a better life.
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24: We have a flood watch in effect. Rain may become heavy at times today with some thunderstorms possible. Highs around 70. Rain tonight, heavy at times. Overnight lows down to 61. Rain possibly heavy in the morning tomorrow, then lighter showers for the afternoon with highs around 70. I'm 12 News meteorologist TJ Del Santo for Light 105.
1: It is now 65 degrees and very cloudy here on the Wampanoag Trail in East Providence. It's 9:25. Before we move on, Maddie, we got a couple of texts that I think we need to talk about.
2: Mm-hmm.
1: First of all, there's Ruben in Fall River. He wants you to tell more of your golf story. He's mad that I cut you off.
2: Yes, Ruben, it was detailing my round. It'll take about 45. You know what? I'm just going to put a PowerPoint presentation together.
1: That's
2: for everyone.
1: Probably
2: we'll do
1: a better
2: it. We'll
1: idea.
2: Do it later in the hour.
1: Right.
2: About 45 minutes of golf talk. No big deal.
1: Doug's in Gansett. He said, I wonder what you bring Taylor Swift as a wedding gift to her wedding. Like, there's no way that she wants anything. Good point.
2: She wants everything.
1: Actually, people left with gifts like wristwatches and someone even won a car. It's kind of crazy. Oh, and Christine said, hey, Heather, Mike Vrabel entered the vehicle first because he was seated in the third row. He's a big guy. He had to get in first to fit in the back. And then his wife and two other guests got in the vehicle. And she said that it's customary for the livery driver, not the husband, to open the door for the lady and a man to take the third row seat over the woman in the gown.
2: Yeah, I see what you're saying. There is things that are specific to situations sometimes, you know.
1: Yeah.
2: But it did beg for the moment of at least kind of like, I don't know.
1: Yeah.
2: His back to her the whole time, like.
1: She says this whole thing's blown out of proportion, but yeah. I think, you know what? He still could have walked with her to the car, and he didn't.
2: Well, put it this way.
1: Yeah.
2: Had he not had an alleged torrid affair behind her back, we wouldn't be talking about that video.
1: It's true. Heather and Maddie.

0: Heather and Maddie on Light 105. It is now 9:33. Welcome back to joining us and for being with us throughout the morning. I realize that this is a very big vacation week, you know? It could be happening that you're sitting there looking at the weather going, why isn't it nice on my vacation? So drown your sorrows in Light 105 music. It'll make you feel better.
1: I love that idea.
0: All right. You promised. And here we go. Delivering.
2: Thank you very much.
1: Three stories brought to you by moi. And then I give you a statement with a blank missing piece. You just got to fill in that missing blank as best you can. Please play along. The text line is open. We love when you share your thoughts with us based on these stories.
0: 401-272-5483.
2: Thank you very much.
1: Heather, science has proven in a new report out today that yes, indeed, scratching those summer mosquito bites makes it more itchy. It's not just a feeling. It's not just a thought you might have that, am I making this keeps itching? Yes, when you scratch that itch, you release a chemical that indeed makes you itch more. Heather, thank you very much. An itch I need to scratch right now. My life is blank.
0: Does it have to be a physical one? Nope. No.
1: An itch I need to scratch. It could be. You could have a rash.
0: Okay. I don't.
1: Oh.
0: Yeah, but I have, I've got an ice cream itch lately.
1: Oh, really?
0: And I've been satisfying it all the time.
1: Pregnant?
0: No.
1: Whoa.
0: No.
1: I don't know.
0: Biologically impossible.
1: You sure about that?
0: Yes. All right. I am. What about you? What's your itching?
1: Well, ironically, my arms are filled with mosquito bites today. I'm itching all day.
0: Oh, no.
1: Someone asked me on our text line, Maddie, what are your three golf courses, dream golf courses? I think it was Friday they asked me. And I said, number one, St. Andrews in England, where you went.
0: Scotland.
1: That is an itch I need to scratch. I'm dying to go to the birthplace of golf itself, play that course. It bothers me every year that I haven't played that course.
0: Okay.
1: Yet.
0: So, all right.
1: Yeah, I want to scratch that.
0: Oh, wait.
1: Itch.
0: You want to go to Scotland? Okay. I'm coming.
1: I said, I want to go. I want to play golf.
0: Yeah, but I can drive you around. I can be your driver. And then while you're busy golfing, I can hang out with men in kilts.
1: Blank you very much indeed.
2: Blank you very much.
1: Heather, the new trend in work hijinks, remember quiet quitting and all that, is called the hush trip. What is a hush trip, you might ask? A hush trip is where employees who work remotely, for the most part, take a little trip to a location other than their usual work location, like at home, and they work from somewhere else without ever telling their employers or their coworkers.
0: Ah, yes. This has been going on for quite some time, and now there's a name for it.
1: The hush trip.
0: Yeah.
1: Heather, the last time, blank you very much, I did a little thing by myself and kept it to myself was blank.
0: I honestly don't think I've ever done this. Is that horrible?
1: How about less work related? Like, when's the last time you did something for yourself and just kind of kept it to yourself? Maybe it was a go get a burger somewhere.
0: Yeah, no, I'm an open book. I really think I am.
1: You never darted off to get your nails done and just kind of like, no one needs to know I'm doing this. Really?
0: Yeah. I'm trying. Like, occasionally, like, I'll go get a massage and I wouldn't ask Scott ahead of time.
1: That counts.
0: Does it?
1: Well,
0: I feel like that's so boring, though. Like, no. I'll tell him later. It's not like I hid it from him.
1: Okay.
0: Yeah.
1: I want more.
0: Yeah, I know. You want something more scandalous.
1: Yeah.
0: Yeah. What about you? You don't do this stuff.
1: Well, it's funny. I don't. But the example I just gave you, I just pulled that out of nowhere. But then it hit me. Not too long ago, I went, we actually talked about it. I went and got McDonald's.
0: Yes.
1: And I felt so guilty about it. Like, I went to McDonald's and I drove and I stayed in their parking lot and just mounted it. I felt so guilty, like, so ashamed.
0: Wow.
1: I got home and Colleen goes, what do you think of a dinner? And I'm like, you know, I'm good. I'm good. I worked out earlier. So ashamed.
0: Oh, man. Oh, all right. Well, there you go.
2: Thank you very much.
1: I felt dirty.
0: I feel bad that I don't have a better answer, but I really don't.
1: Well, I spring this upon you.
0: It's all right.
1: A new psychology study is tying how you prepare your eggs believe it or not, to certain psychological profiles. Doctors have made some correlations. Of course, this isn't proof of anything, but they have noticed some trends.
0: Okay.
1: For example, if you're an omelet person, you're organized, disciplined, and reliable. Scrambled egg people tend to be reserved or cautious. Poached people are optimists and a good time social butterfly. Heather, when it comes to eggs, I'm a blank. Are you omelet, scrambled, poached? How would you describe your personality and your egg style?
0: Home, I am scrambled eggs with cheese.
1: So you are pretty cautious, cautious, organized, and disciplined.
0: Well.
1: And reliable. Yeah, that makes sense.
0: Organized and disciplined, I thought was an omelet.
1: Oh, you're right. I'm sorry. You're right.
0: Yeah.
1: Yep.
0: So, but
1: so you're reserved and cautious.
0: At home, but when I go out to eat, I'll order an omelet. Yeah.
1: It's still kind of the boring one.
0: I know. I know. I can't eat anything over easy.
1: Oh, I love it. I love it. I love it.
0: You love like dripping yolk. Oh,
1: my favorite breakfast is a steak and eggs. I don't get it a lot because I got high cholesterol.
0: Right.
1: But the steak and eggs, and it like drips over your steak. I'll tell you what I love now is the poached. I'm a poached person. I'll be getting poached right here in Barrington. There's a place that does them poached eggs with a little chorizo hash.
0: Maybe that's fantastic. Something you should have kept secret. I get poached over in Barrington.
2: Thank you very much.

0: Dua Lipa on Light 105. She got married twice this past month or so, and still it was nowhere near as big as what Taylor Swift did in New York City the other night. It is 9:47, Heather and Maddie. It's time for us to say goodbye. Amy's off today, and Becca Berger is going to be here. In for Amy. She's got your next Backstreet Boys Flyaway contest keyword, the national keyword, at 11. Plus the 90s at noon, and she's going to have some fun with you. And then Vic Edwards will be here, and I'm sure he'll tell you all about the 4th of July parade in Bristol. He was part of that this past weekend.
1: Mm-hmm.
0: Maddie.
1: Yo.
0: What are you doing today?
1: Today's the South Coast endodontics appointment. Shout out to the entire staff there, who, by the way, texted earlier and said, bring Heather. To which I said, no way. Because I'm the star there when I walk in. And I know if they meet you, they'll like you better. And
0: that's,
1: I can't have
0: that. That's probably
1: true. You know my ego. I cannot have that.
0: Were you going to squeeze in a game of golf prior to that? I mean, it was supposed to rain today, but it doesn't even look like it's raining right now.
1: Could you turn that down a little bit?
0: Okay.
1: I'm

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2: Food. Try our new McShame meal. Mow it down in our secret parking lot. Nobody needs to know nothing. Matt Donald's cries with a side of fries.
3: Wow, that was good.
2: All right. The text of the day comes from Angela, who said, Maddie, I saw your new crow named Robinson. I think Robinson would make a fine new co-host.
3: What?
2: But not as fine as Heather. Oh, see, it was doing great. You were doing great,
3: God.
2: Angela.
3: Thank you. Your crow is adorable.
2: Thank you, Michelle from North Kingstown. Listener and friend who made that for me.
3: Exactly.
2: Above and beyond the pale.
3: Yeah, it was very cool.
2: Also made a beautiful, I must say, green blanket for my wife, Colleen.
3: No way.
2: She wrote her this whole note about healing as a green color, and she hopes she heals, et cetera, et cetera. Just
3: oh
2: beautiful.
3: Oh, my God.
2: So my wife has an
3: upcoming. Can that woman be any more thoughtful?
2: I have a root canal today. My wife has upcoming brain surgery. So let's focus on my...
3: Right. Yeah. You know what? You're the Vrabel in the relationship. That's what's happening right now.
2: She's going to be post-op, and I'll be walking out to the car like, oh, my tooth still feels a little sore.
3: I know. So, oh, my God. My cheek is a little swollen.
2: Colleen, can you drive home?
3: Oh,
2: my
3: boy.
2: Root canal 3 weeks ago, I still feel a little sore. It's like, I just had brain surgery.
3: Yeah. Unbelievable.
2: Well,
3: some people are freaking out right now that you're so cash in saying that, but it's a long story.
2: it's how we roll.
3: Yeah, exactly.
2: She makes more jokes than I do, by the by.
3: Well, you kind of got him, right?
2: Yeah.
3: All right. Have an excellent day. Good luck with all the water coming our way today with the floods. Everyone's worried about it. So just be careful, right? And you see a giant puddle, don't drive into it.
2: That's no fun. You got a Jeep. Go crazy.
3: I'm not doing it. I'm a responsible adult.
2: Mm.
3: I told you I eat an omelet.
2: You need a hushcation.
3: Yeah, me. Who says I didn't have one? I just didn't want to tell you. All right, bye.
2: Stay cool.
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13: For years, we've been talking about both the positive and negative effects of being on social media. And I would say, by and large, for older adults, social media is net positive. Not all positive, but net positive. Helps them keep in touch with friends and stay social. But for younger people, social media use, especially heavy use, tends to be net negative. In fact, according to this year's World Happiness Report, youth who use social media more than 5 hours a day reported a lower level of well-being. And researchers who study this sort of thing found that many teens wish these platforms didn't even exist, and yet they can't seem to stop using them. Experts we talked to largely suggested two things. Ideally, along with your friend group, take some time offline. Also, try to recurate your algorithm so it shows you posts that'll make you feel good. I'm Dr. Sanjay Gupta, helping you live a better life.

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Light 105. It's Becca. I'm in for Amy today. I hope you had a wonderful 4th of July weekend. And now, this is one of those weeks. A lot of people off, but then some of us, like me, we still have to work. Also, big break in temperature, but with that comes a flood watch. It's been issued for all of Rhode Island and southeast Massachusetts for today until 2 p.m. tomorrow. Rain heavy at times will create street and poor drainage flooding. Be careful. It's Light 105.

0: Blink 105. It's Becca. I'm in for Amy. And I think Bruno Mars right there might have been one of the only celebrities not to have been invited to Taylor Swift and Travis Kelce's wedding. It was in Madison Square Garden on Friday. There were 1,100 people in attendance. In terms of details, Adam Sandler was the one who officiated. In terms of wedding party, Austin Swift was the man of honor for his sister Taylor, and then Travis Kelce's brother Jason was his best man. So didn't really have a full wedding party, but they also had Jason's daughters, Travis's nieces, the Kelce girls, as flower girls. Paul McCartney and Stevie Nicks performed. Those are just some of the wedding details from Taylor and Travis's wedding on Light 105.
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9: We have a flood watch in effect. Rain may become heavy at times today with some thunderstorms possible. Highs around 70. Rain tonight, heavy at times. Overnight lows down to 61. Rain possibly heavy in the morning tomorrow, then later showers for the afternoon with highs around 70. I'm 12 News meteorologist TJ Del Santo for Light 105.

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Light 105, it's Becca. I'm in for Amy today. Amy worked really hard over the weekend. I watched her on TV at the Bristol 4th of July parade along with Vic. Those Bristolians, they know how to have a good time. It's Light 105.

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9: For years, we've been talking about both the positive and negative effects of being on social media. And I would say, by and large, for older adults, social media is net positive. Not all positive, but net positive. Helps them keep in touch with friends and stay social. But for younger people, social media use, especially heavy use, tends to be net negative. In fact, according to this year's World Happiness Report, youth who use social media more than 5 hours a day reported a lower level of well-being. And researchers who study this sort of thing found that many teens wish these platforms didn't even exist, and yet they can't seem to stop using them. Experts we talked to largely suggested two things. Ideally, along with your friend group, take some time offline. Also, try to recurate your algorithm, so it shows you posts that'll make you feel good. I'm Dr. Sanjay Gupta, helping you live a better life.
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9: There are lots of things you can measure to get an idea of how healthy you are at any given moment. Temperature, heart rate, blood pressure, just to name a few. But how about how healthy you will be and how long you're likely to live? According to a new study out of the University at Buffalo, two simple strength tests are pretty accurate at predicting longevity in older women. One is hand grip strength, and the other is how quickly people can stand up from a seated position without using their arms. By the way, I remember interviewing former President Jimmy Carter when he was quite old and being really impressed how he just popped out of the chair without using his arms. Not a lot of older people can actually do that. But I think the message here is that maintaining strength as you age is going to help you perform everyday activities, but also help you avoid injury and stay independent. I'm Dr. Sanjay Gupta, helping you live a better life.
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10: We have a flood watch in effect. Rain may become heavy at times today with some thunderstorms possible. Highs around 70. Rain tonight, heavy at times. Overnight lows down to 61. Rain possibly heavy in the morning tomorrow, then lighter showers for the afternoon with highs around 70. I'm 12 News meteorologist TJ Del Santo for Light 105.

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in the Bristol 4th of July parade. Thanks to Easy Dumper and Trailers. It's a lot of dancing on that float. All sponsored by United Way of Rhode Island, celebrating 100 years of impact. They

0: Blame 105, it's Becca. I'm in for Amy today. And Joey Chestnut, once again, of course, winning the Nathan's Hot Dog Contest, chowing down 66 hot dogs in 10 minutes. Talk about agita. Although, what could you competitively eat in terms of food? Let me know on our text line, 272-LITE. I think I could do pasta salad. I've never really met a pasta salad I didn't love. I love all kinds, but it has to be oil-based. I'm not messing with macaroni salad. That's usually mayo-based. But yeah, I could competitively eat pasta salad, bakery pizza. I could... Absolutely. No ends, though. No, we're not going to go for the ends of the bakery pizza if we're going to competitively eat, unless we're dipping that in water, just like they do with the hot dogs. What food could you competitively eat? Text me 272-LITE. Coming up, you could qualify for win, lose, or drive, plus the 90s at noon on Light 105.
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19: You know, summer is a great time to re-examine how much time your kids are spending on social media, along with what they are seeing and who they are engaging with. Ask them how the posts in their feed make them feel. These apps are built to be addictive, so kids, all of us in fact, will keep coming back for more, even when we are made to feel worse. It's bizarre. You might need to help your son or daughter reset their algorithm by unfollowing certain accounts and following or interacting with more positive ones. They might need suggestions of other healthier things to do, or to see you leading the way by example and putting your own phone away. In the run-up to bedtime, everyone's phone should go away, no questions asked. And if you need some help, sort of, I guess, resetting expectations, try engaging parents of your kids' friends for a more coordinated effort. I'm Dr. Sanjay Gupta, helping you live a better life.
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1: 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I'm in for Amy, kicking off your 90s.

Lake 105, Pat Monahan from Train, one of the many to post about how he got one of the most exclusive invites of the year to the Taylor and Travis wedding. 90s at Noon continues with Color Me.

0: Late 105, it's Becca. I'm in for Amy Ponce today and this week. She is on a break, which she very much deserves. So it's a rainy day today, rainy day tomorrow. If you're looking for something to do with the kids, here's a few suggestions. I know maybe it doesn't come top of mind, but check out the planetarium at Roger Williams Park. It is a really cool spot and educational, fun and educational. What a great combo, right? Obviously, the Providence Children's Museum is a great spot on a rainy day like today. If you want to take the drive, head on down to Mystic Aquarium. And one of my favorite places, actually, I have some books on hold over at Appanag Library in Warwick. Take them to the library. There's always something, whether it is a craft that they're offering or even a fun free program. I'm a huge super fan of the library. So check it out. Couple suggestions for you and the kids from Light 105.
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14: For more than a decade, the Environmental Working Group has put out a list of the so-called Dirty Dozen. These are the non-organic produce contaminated with the highest levels of pesticides. Well, this year, spinach topped the list, followed by kale, collard, mustard greens, strawberries, grapes, nectarines, peaches, cherries, apples, blackberries, pears, potatoes, and blueberries. Now, all these fruits and vegetables are part of a healthy diet, so no one is saying you shouldn't eat them. Point is, though, you could consider buying these items organic if and when you can, and then taking extra care when you wash them. The FDA recommends rinsing all fruits and vegetables, even the ones that are organic, under running water that is slightly warmer than room temperature. Don't use soap, bleach, or any fancy produce washes. I'm Dr. Sanjay Gupta, helping you live a better life.
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1: We have a flood watch in effect. Rain may become heavy at times today with some thunderstorms possible. Highs around 70. Rain tonight, heavy at times. Overnight lows down to 61. Rain possibly heavy in the morning tomorrow, then later showers for the afternoon with highs around 70. I'm 12 News meteorologist TJ Del Santo for Light 105.

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0: Light 105, it's Becca. I'm in for Amy. Amy and the rest of the crew put on quite the show on our fabulous Studio 1776 float at the Bristol 4th of July Parade on the 4th of July. Amy, Vic, Josh, a.k.a. Ben Franklin, and Mary Ellen were all there. Thanks to Flood Auto Group, especially Kim and Mike, the navigator and driver, for pulling the Light 105 float. 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
9: You know, summer is a great time to re-examine how much time your kids are spending on social media, along with what they are seeing and who they are engaging with. Ask them how the posts in their feed make them feel. These apps are built to be addictive, so kids, all of us in fact, will keep coming back for more, even when we are made to feel worse. It's bizarre. You might need to help your son or daughter reset their algorithm by unfollowing certain accounts and following or interacting with more positive ones. They might need suggestions of other healthier things to do, or to see you leading the way by example and putting your own phone away. In the run-up to bedtime, everyone's phone should go away, no questions asked. And if you need some help, sort of, I guess, resetting expectations, try engaging parents of your kids' friends for a more coordinated effort. I'm Dr. Sanjay Gupta, helping you live a better life.
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6: Few people now have asked me about a TikTok trend that they've come across. It's called 75 Hard. The challenge was created by entrepreneur and author Andy Frisella, who calls it a, quote, transformative mental toughness program and an Ironman for your brain. So here's what it entails. Eat a structured diet with no alcohol, drink a gallon of water, read 10 pages of nonfiction, take a progress photo, and complete 2 45-minute workouts, one of them outdoors, every day for 75 days. Quite a challenge. We asked CNN fitness contributor Dana Santis about this, who reminded us that sustainable fitness isn't about punishment or proving discipline through extremes. It's about building habits that integrate into your lifestyle in a way that feels supportive and repeatable. If you ask me, that's going to be the key to long-term success. I'm Dr. Sanjay Gupta, helping you live a better life.
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7: We have a flood watch in effect. Rain may become heavy at times today with some thunderstorms possible. Highs around 70. Rain tonight, heavy at times. Overnight lows down to 61. Rain possibly heavy in the morning tomorrow, then lighter showers for the afternoon with highs around 70. I'm 12 News meteorologist TJ Del Santo for Light 105.

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1: You know it right now. 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
16: A better life with Dr. Sanjay Gupta.
17: There are lots of things you can measure to get an idea of how healthy you are at any given moment. Temperature, heart rate, blood pressure, just to name a few. But how about how healthy you will be and how long you're likely to live? According to a new study out of the University at Buffalo, 2 simple strength tests are pretty accurate at predicting longevity in older women. One is hand grip strength, and the other is how quickly people can stand up from a seated position without using their arms. By the way, I remember interviewing former President Jimmy Carter when he was quite old and being really impressed how he just popped out of the chair without using his arms. Not a lot of older people can actually do that. But I think the message here is that maintaining strength as you age is going to help you perform everyday activities, but also help you avoid injury and stay independent. I'm Dr. Sanjay Gupta, helping you live a better life.
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did perform at her own wedding. During her vows, she did do a little bit of singing. Her and Travis wrote their own vows around 20 minutes long. Now, later on, this has been not exactly confirmed.

karaoke and disposable cameras at the reception, with the cameras collected at the end of the night so the couple could develop the photos themselves. That's the latest live from Swiftie Central. I'm Becca Berger.

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0: 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I'm in for Amy. 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
1: They say the holy water's watered down, and this town's lost its faith. 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Oh my, my, oh my, my love, I take one look at you, you're taking me out.

0: 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Tomorrow, we'll be back for another live show on Light 105. 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

0: 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And here's your chance to win a trip to Vegas to see the Backstreet Boys live at Sphere. Here's this hour's national keyword.
1: All right, the keyword for this hour is Kevin. Kevin. K-E-V-I-N. That's right, Kevin. All you have to do is text that word to this number, 95819. That's Kevin, 95819. You will be entered to win a trip to Vegas to see the Backstreet Boys live at Sphere for their final summer show. And it's a trip for two people. All right, you're going to get the VIP treatment. And all you have to do is text the word Kevin to 95819. By the way, I will have another keyword coming up at 6 o'clock right here on Light 105.

0: 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I hope you had a fantastic July 4th weekend. Time right now for a clue that I hope will help you answer Vic's impossible question, which will be at 410. And if you do answer it at 410, you're going to win a $105 gift card courtesy of Rhode Island Credit Union. But here is today's clue. You have to be careful. You have to be careful. That is the clue, and I will have the question coming up at 410.
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0: 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You know, Bristol is home to the oldest continuously celebrated 4th of July parade in the entire nation. And this July 4th, be sure to look for Amy Ponce and myself on the Light 105 float.
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6: Good Monday afternoon to you. Right now, 610 connector inbound between Toby Street and 95 is stop and go. It's a five-minute ride, 195 East from 95 to the Washington Bridge. Same goes for 195 West from Pawtucket Ave to Broadway. 95 North is a bit sluggish from Route 10 to 195. Same goes for 95 South from Lonsdale Ave to 195. 146 South from Branch Ave to 95 is a quick tap of the brakes. 24 South and Raynham from 495 to 140 is slow. I'm John Laurenti with you right now, traffic.
7: A better life with Dr. Sanjay Gupta.
8: By age 35, two-thirds of American men will experience some degree of noticeable hair loss. And by age 50, about 85% of men will have significantly thinning hair. That's according to the American Hair Loss Association. Now, one dermatologist explained that hair loss can either be genetic or it can be triggered by stress, illness, surgery, medications, major life events. No matter the cause, a lot of men, understandably, are frustrated by hair loss because it seems like a loss of control. You can take great care of your scalp by all sorts of expensive lotions and potions, but that might not matter. There are some tried and true medications that might work, like minoxidil or finasteride. But another solution is just shaving it off, and I've heard more and more how liberating this can be for a lot of guys. That's the ultimate control of their appearance. I'm Dr. Sanjay Gupta, helping you live a better life.
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0: 12 News Chief Meteorologist Tony Petracca says rain heavy at times tonight. Some thunderstorms are possible. Temperatures are going to be in the 60s. Showers and thunderstorms tomorrow. Rain may be heavy at times again. Lows in the 60s. Right now we have 65 in Providence.

Like 105, I'm Vic Edwards. Joey Chestnut wins his 18th mustard belt at the Nathan's Famous Hot Dog Eating Contest. I can't even watch the highlights of this. I get sick to my stomach. I'm sick to my stomach just talking about it.

0: Light 105 on Vic Edwards. You know, we had a great time this past Saturday at the Bristol 4th of July Parade. Amy Ponce, myself, Josh, dressed up as Ben Franklin. Mary Ellen was there. And by the way, thanks to Flood Auto Group for pulling the Light 105 float in the Bristol 4th of July Parade. We had Kim and Mike as the navigator and the driver. And thanks to Easy Dumper and Trailers, the float stood up to a lot of dancing, a lot of jumping around, and it held up perfectly. And it was all sponsored by the United Way of Rhode Island, celebrating 100 years of impact. Ashley was there from the United Way. She was on the float, and if you saw her, you noticed she couldn't stop dancing either.
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7: Crews are dealing with an accident right now. It's in Fall River, 195 West, right at exit 11. Your stop and go from 24 South. 195 East from 95 to the Washington Bridge is stop and go. 610 connector inbound between Dean Street and 95 is sluggish. Same goes for the 610 connector outbound from 95 to Dean Street. 95 North is slow from Thurber's to 195. Same goes for 95 South between Smithfield Ave and 195. 24 South and Raynham from 495 to 140 is 5 minutes. I'm John Laurenti with your Right Now Traffic.
8: A better life with Dr. Sanjay Gupta.
9: Osteoporosis affects millions of people in the United States and around the world. It's a disease that basically causes someone's bones to become weak, brittle, and porous, which can increase their risk of fractures. Now, the good news here is there are things you can do other than, or in addition to, taking medications to prevent fractures before it's too late. One is to up your intake of calcium and vitamin D. You also want to eat more protein. One functional medicine dietitian told us that that helps build muscle, and if you're building muscle strength, then you are also building bone strength. You want to be mindful of your workouts. The best ways to build bone density, one therapist told us, are going to be resistance exercises like lifting weights, and also exercises that make your bones take a bit of an impact, such as jumping or even running, just loading the bones a little bit more. I'm Dr. Sanjay Gupta, helping you live a better life.
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3: 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We have 24 South in Raynham, right at the 495 exit. 146 South from Admiral Street to 95 is stop and go. You're looking at some heavy volume. 195 West from the Mass border to Broadway. Same goes for 195 East from 95 to the Washington Bridge. 610 connector inbound between Dean Street and 95 is slow. Same goes for 195 East from 140 to 18 in New Bedford. 95 North from Thurber's to 195 is slow. Same goes for 95 South from Smithfield Ave to 195. I'm John Laurenti with you right now. Traffic.
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28: A better life with Dr. Sanjay Gupta.
29: They say consistency is key, but sometimes you just gotta switch it up. A new study out of Harvard School of Public Health found that varying your exercise routine could add years to your life. What exercise someone did didn't matter much. What did matter was that all the exercises together worked all the muscle groups in their body. Now, an added benefit to changing things up is it can help you push through the plateau effect. That's when your body gets so efficient at doing something that you actually stop getting better at it. And we know from previous research that specializing in any one sport at a young age can make someone actually more prone to injury. And as experts we talk to point out, even elite athletes switch up things with their workouts, making sure to target strength, cardio, flexibility, balance, and doing that every single week. I'm Dr. Sanjay Gupta, helping you live a better life.
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1: 12 News Chief Meteorologist, or 12 News Meteorologist, Katie McNeil. Just gave her a slight promotion there. Sorry about that, Tony. Anyway, rain heavy at times tonight with some thunderstorms. Temperatures will be in the 60s. Showers and thunderstorms are likely tomorrow. Rain may be heavy at times. Temperatures in the low 60s. Right now it's 66 in Narragansett.

Light 105, I'm Vic Edwards, and coming up in just about 8 minutes, I have a contestant standing by. Will they be able to answer Vic's impossible question and win the money, the $105 gift card from our good friends at Rhode Island Credit Union? We'll stick around and find out. See what best person's guess is.

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1: John.
0: Hey, John, how's it going?
1: Good, how's it going?
0: Good. Listen, you're the correct caller. You get to try and answer Vic's Impossible Question. Good going.
1: Awesome.
0: Now, if you answer it, John, you're going to win a $105 gift card, courtesy of our good friends at Rhode Island Credit Union. Are you ready?
1: I'm ready.
0: Here's the question. 16% of people are worried that this may happen to them. What is it?
1: Getting fired.
0: Getting fired. Wow, that is a great guess, but that is not the answer I'm looking for, John. I'm so sorry about that. But listen, you can try tomorrow at 4:10. Try it again. And don't forget to check out the clue at 3:10. And thanks for listening, John.
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8: Cruiser in the process of clearing an accident. We have 195 West in New Bedford just before exit 24. Your stop and go from Cogshaw Street. 195 East between 95 and the Washington Bridge is stop and go. 195 West from Pawtucket Ave to Broadway is heavy. 146 South is sluggish from Admiral Street to 95. 95 North, you're looking at a slow ride from Ormes Street to Branch Ave. Same goes for 95 South between Smithfield Ave and the State Offices exit. 24 South and Raynham from 495 to 140 is a five-minute ride. I'm John Laurenti with your Right Now Traffic.
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20: A better life with Dr. Sanjay Gupta.
21: 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And by age 50, about 85% of men will have significantly thinning hair. 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No matter the cause, a lot of men, understandably, are frustrated by hair loss because it seems like a loss of control. You can take great care of your scalp by all sorts of expensive lotions and potions, but that might not matter. There are some tried and true medications that might work, like minoxidil or finasteride. But another solution is just shaving it off, and I've heard more and more how liberating this can be for a lot of guys. That's the ultimate control of their appearance. I'm Dr. Sanjay Gupta, helping you live a better life.
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This is The Drive at 5. Back to work today, but the day's over. 5-day work week this week, right? Am I right?

0: live, The Drive at 5. I'm Vic Edwards, and of course, coming up this hour, be listening for your chance to qualify yourself to win that 2-year lease on a brand new Lincoln from Flood Lincoln of Narragansett. According to a recent survey, Gen Zers, listen up. 72% of Gen Zers would rather save money for pet expenses than go on vacation. I guess I get that to some extent. I mean, if you're on a budget and money's tight, you love your pet, so save some money, you know, in case of an emergency.
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5: Crews are in the process of clearing an accident. We have 195 West in New Bedford just before exit 24. Your stop and go from exit 29. Going to take you about 15 minutes to get through that stretch of roadway. 195 East between 95 and the Washington Bridge is stop and go. Same goes for 195 West from Pawtucket to Broadway. 95 North between Orme Street and Branch Ave is slow. Same goes for 95 South from Smithfield Ave to the state office's exit. 146 South from Admiral Street to 95 is a quick tap of the brakes. 95 North from Jefferson Boulevard to Route 10. Going to take you 5. I'm John Laurenti with your Right Now Traffic.
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12: A better life with Dr. Sanjay Gupta.
13: For decades, the prevailing wisdom for someone who's had a heart attack has been to put them on beta blockers for the rest of their life. But new research suggests that might not be necessary, and that the benefits of these medications probably taper off after a year or two. On the whole, and for the average person, beta blockers are very safe and very effective. But, as with any medication, they can come with a cost. A financial one, and also potential side effects. We're talking about things like fatigue, dizziness, dry mouth, dry eyes. I want to be clear when I say that you absolutely should talk to your doctor before starting or stopping any medication. Point is, if you're years out from a heart attack and you're in otherwise good health, you might want to ask your doctor about discontinuing beta blockers. You want to, of course, keep up a healthy lifestyle, diet, exercise, and sleep. I'm Dr. Sanjay Gupta, helping you live a better life.
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0: 12 News meteorologist Katie McNeil says rain heavy at times tonight. Some thunderstorms. There's a flood watch in effect. Temperatures are going to be in the 60s. Showers, more thunderstorms are likely tomorrow. Rain could be very heavy at times. Temps in the low 60s. Right now we have a 60.

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2: That would be awesome. 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

0: Live 105, I'm Vic Edwards, and again, congratulations to Gloria. She's our most recent qualifier. Just moments ago, she qualified. She said the phrase correctly, and she's now qualified to win that two-year lease on a brand-new Lincoln from Flood Lincoln in Narragansett. And there's plenty of time for you to qualify, too. We will be qualifying people pretty much all summer. 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And don't forget, when you get the queue to call in, be caller number 15, say the phrase correctly, and you will be qualified. Plus, we're going to give you a pair of Black Island Ferry passes and some Waterways passes, too. 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
2: That earlier accident in New Bedford has been cleared. It was at 195 West just before Route 140. You're still slow from exit 29. 195 East from 95 to the Washington Bridge is stop and go. 95 North is sluggish between Orme Street and Branch Ave. Same goes for 95 South from Branch Ave to Atwell's Ave. 195 West from Broadway to the Washington Bridge, seeing some heavy volume. 24 South and Raynham between 495 and 44 is slow. I'm John Laurenti with you right now, traffic.
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4: I don't know about you, but my social media feeds are flooded with lotions and potions and gadgets, all promising to unlock different components of longevity. 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There are four of them. Number one, nutrition. The Mediterranean diet really is the gold standard. Number two, exercise. You should be getting 150 minutes of moderate intensity exercise or 75 minutes of vigorous intensity exercise every week, plus strength training and stretching. Number three, sleep. 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You should be getting 7 to 9 hours a night. And finally, number four often gets forgotten, socialization. 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
4: 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These apps are built to be addictive, so kids, all of us in fact, will keep coming back for more, even when we are made to feel worse. It's bizarre. 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And if you need some help, sort of, I guess, resetting expectations, try engaging parents of your kids' friends for a more coordinated effort. 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

0: 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Here's this hour's national keyword.
1: All right, the national keyword this hour is back. B-A-C-K. And all you have to do is text the word back to this number, 95819. The word again is back, and the text in number 95819. You're going to be automatically entered to win a trip to Vegas to see the Backstreet Boys live at Sphere for their final summer show. 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

Live 105, I'm Vic Edwards. You know why overweight guys don't lose weight? Because they don't think they're overweight. And they're married. I added that married part. Could be true, though. 60% of men are clinically overweight. They just don't think they are. Yeah, I get that. To them, being overweight is it's a non-issue. So they don't have anything to worry about. You know what I mean? I like this attitude. I think I will adopt it.

0: 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Tomorrow, we'll be back for another live show on Light 105. 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
0: 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We've got another Blue on the Water gift card with the Wheel of Fun. 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And our Backstreet Boys Fly Away to Vegas contest resumes at 9. 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

0: 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What is the most romantic thing you can do with food? For a man, the most romantic thing a woman can do is hand feed him grapes one at a time. Sounds very cliche, right? Right out of a movie. Women feel there's nothing more romantic than when a man cooks a low-cal meal because she's watching her weight. That just seems a little odd to me. Honey, I'm going to make you a low-cal meal tonight.
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4: 195 East from the Providence River Bridge to the Washington Bridge. 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
19: A better life with Dr. Sanjay Gupta.
20: For years, we've been talking about both the positive and negative effects of being on social media. And I would say, by and large, for older adults, social media is net positive. Not all positive, but net positive. Helps them keep in touch with friends and stay social. But for younger people, social media use, especially heavy use, tends to be net negative. In fact, according to this year's World Happiness Report, youth who use social media more than 5 hours a day reported a lower level of well-being. And researchers who study this sort of thing found that many teens wish these platforms didn't even exist, and yet they can't seem to stop using them. Experts we talked to largely suggested two things. Ideally, along with your friend group, take some time offline. Also, try to recurate your algorithm so it shows you posts that'll make you feel good. I'm Dr. Sanjay Gupta, helping you live a better life.
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1: 12 News meteorologist Katie McNeil says rain heavy at times tonight. Going to have some thunderstorms. Temperatures are going to be in the 60s. Flood warning in effect. Showers and thunderstorms are likely tomorrow. Rain may be very heavy at times. Temps in the low 60s. Right now, we have 64 in Fall River.

0: Live 105, I'm Vic Edwards, and hey, we had a great time at the 4th of July parade on Saturday. I hope you were there. I posted a video of the view from the float. You can see all the happy people having a great time, and I was there, of course. Amy Ponce was there. Josh dressed up as Ben Franklin. Mary Ellen was there. And by the way, thanks to Flood Auto Group for pulling the Live 105 float. That was in the Bristol 4th of July parade. Thanks to Kim and Mike, the navigator and the driver. They did a fantastic job. And thanks to Easy Dumper and Trailers, the float stood up to a ton of dancing and jumping around. That's right. And it was perfectly fine. We did not damage it at all. All sponsored by the United Way of Rhode Island, celebrating 100 years of impact. And Ashley was there from the United Way. She was on the float. She was dancing, too. We were all having a fantastic time. Hey, tomorrow is your chance to qualify for that 2-year lease on a brand-new Lincoln from Flood Lincoln in Narragansett. Also qualify for a trip to see the Backstreet Boys in Las Vegas. So don't miss your chance here on Light 105. And I'll be back tomorrow at 3.
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4: Well, as I take my last look at your ride around for tonight, 295 looks good both ways from Cranston to Cumberland and back. You got some light travel on both sides of the 610 connector. Same goes for 146. No delays on 195 to and from East Providence. Smooth sailing there. And traffic is moving very well on 95 between Pawtucket and Warwick. Have yourself a great night. I'm John Laurenti with you right now. Traffic.
5: A better life with Dr. Sanjay Gupta.
6: Osteoporosis affects millions of people in the United States and around the world. It's a disease that basically causes someone's bones to become weak, brittle, and porous, which can increase their risk of fractures. Now, the good news here is there are things you can do other than, or in addition to, taking medications to prevent fractures before it's too late. One is to up your intake of calcium and vitamin D. You also want to eat more protein. One functional medicine dietitian told us that that helps build muscle, and if you're building muscle strength, then you are also building bone strength. You want to be mindful of your workouts. The best ways to build bone density, one therapist told us, are going to be resistance exercises like lifting weights, and also exercises that make your bones take a bit of an impact, such as jumping or even running, just loading the bones a little bit more. I'm Dr. Sanjay Gupta, helping you live a better life.
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0: Here we go with some intelligence for your health on the John Tesh Radio program. It turns out that belly fat in kids isn't always just baby fat. New research showing that by the age of 10, some kids are already showing early signs of heart disease and type 2 diabetes. And here's the biggest red flag, a growing waistline. Researchers from the University of Copenhagen followed nearly 1,000 kids from birth to age 10, tracking their waist to height ratio. Now, that one measurement predicted their long-term health. Kids whose bellies grew faster than their height had higher blood pressure, more inflammation, more insulin resistance, and lower levels of good cholesterol. The researchers say a child's belly size at age 10 is a huge predictor of future health. Doctors may want to add waist measurements to routine checkups.
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2: All right, my friends, if you've ever tried to assemble IKEA furniture with an Allen wrench, you know it can be humbling. So who is better at assembling IKEA furniture, men or women? The head of IKEA Germany once claimed it was women because men never look at the directions. Guilty. But psychologists decided to test that theory. They had 100 people, half men, half women, assemble a kitchen cart. Some people got instructions, some did not. The result, according to a study in the journal Applied Cognitive Psychology, the men finished faster and made fewer mistakes. But researchers say the difference really came down to spatial intelligence. Spatial ability is how objects relate to each other in size and shape, and generally speaking, men do have better spatial awareness. However, when women had clear instructions, they assembled the furniture as quickly as the guys, and sometimes even faster.
3: Intelligence for your life.
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2: And just ahead, I'm going to share the fast food combination people swear kills migraines, and there's science to support it.
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19: There are lots of things you can measure to get an idea of how healthy you are at any given moment. Temperature, heart rate, blood pressure, just to name a few. But how about how healthy you will be and how long you're likely to live? According to a new study out of the University at Buffalo, two simple strength tests are pretty accurate at predicting longevity in older women. One is hand grip strength, and the other is how quickly people can stand up from a seated position without using their arms. By the way, I remember interviewing former President Jimmy Carter when he was quite old and being really impressed how he just popped out of the chair without using his arms. Not a lot of older people can actually do that. But I think the message here is that maintaining strength as you age is going to help you perform everyday activities, but also help you avoid injury and stay independent. I'm Dr. Sanjay Gupta, helping you live a better life.

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7: 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You get out of work, you start the car, you turn on Light 105, and we take you home with all of your favorite Light 105 music. 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
1: A flood watch is in effect for our entire area overnight tonight into Tuesday afternoon, with the potential for heavy rainfall at times, bringing rainfall totals up to 4 inches in spots with even localized higher amounts. On Tuesday, after the heaviest of the rain passes, we'll start to see those conditions drying out as we head towards the late afternoon and evening. For Light 105, I'm meteorologist Katie McNeil.

0: Hope you're enjoying tonight's show and tuning in from all over southern New England. 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
2: Here's another piece from our health and wellness files. It looks like McDonald's is now being credited with having a migraine meal that can stop migraines. It's blowing up on TikTok and Reddit, and the migraine meal is, people say you should order a large Coke and large fries from Mickey D's and eat it right when a migraine starts. And believe it or not, neurologists also say it could actually work. There's signs to support it. So listen, Dr. Matthew Robbins of Weill Cornell Medicine says the caffeine in the Coke will help relieve migraine pain. It's even an active ingredient in Excedrin. It works by shrinking blood vessels, which can lift some of the pressure that causes that throbbing head pain. Plus, the sugar from the Coke and the salt in the fries can help replenish electrolytes and stabilize blood sugar, which can dip during a migraine. And potatoes, even French fries, have magnesium, which scientists say blocks signals in the brain that lead to migraines with an aura. Neurologist Dr. Jessica Lowe also says a lot of migraine sufferers experience food cravings right before the pain strikes. So this combination might be hitting on something deeper.
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2: So get dried when you think of somebody falling in their home and injuring themselves. You probably think of me. No, you probably envision a senior citizen.
3: Yeah.
2: Well, younger adults are now as likely to be trip and fall victims, and I'll give you one guess why. Yes, smartphones.
3: Of course.
2: We're also busy looking down at our phones that we're falling down the stairs, tripping over the cat, and slipping on throw rugs. In fact, over half of all walking and talking smartphone accidents happen at home. This is from the University of Maryland study. In one out of every five of the at-home cell phone-related falls, a person ends up with a concussion. All kinds of data from emergency rooms.
3: Kids are more likely to fall at the playground because their parents are on the phone. People are more likely to walk into traffic and get hit by a car because they're on their phone. If you want to have fun, you can go and find, you know, videos of people falling into mall fountains because they're staring at their phone or running into signs. The reality is our brain can't handle multitasking. You cannot walk and be aware of your surroundings and look at your phone at the same time. What ends up happening is your brain goes back and forth between looking up and looking at your phone, and it is fully engaged in both of those tasks for, you know, microseconds back and forth. You're actually not multitasking, and because of that, you do neither thing well, and you end up running into something. If you have an emergency and you need to look at your phone, step to the side, write what you need to write on the phone, and then move on.
2: Also, if your kids are at the pool, do not look at your phone.
3: Oh, yeah.
2: This happens all the time. Kids are drowning.
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16: Few people now have asked me about a TikTok trend that they've come across. It's called 75 Hard. The challenge was created by entrepreneur and author Andy Frisella, who calls it a, quote, transformative mental toughness program and an Ironman for your brain. So here's what it entails. Eat a structured diet with no alcohol, drink a gallon of water, read 10 pages of nonfiction, take a progress photo, and complete two 45-minute workouts, one of them outdoors, every day, for 75 days. quite a challenge. We asked CNN fitness contributor Dana Santis about this, who reminded us that sustainable fitness isn't about punishment or proving discipline through extremes. It's about building habits that integrate into your lifestyle in a way that feels supportive and repeatable. If you ask me, that's going to be the key to long-term success. I'm Dr. Sanjay Gupta, helping you live a better life.
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It is intelligence for your life. And check this out. 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It's dessert. 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One possible explanation? People, especially younger generations, are skipping expensive full meals in favor of cheaper ways to eat out, often foregoing entrees altogether, and just enjoying sweet treats. Take Crumble, the cookie franchise. 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Unusual flavor combinations, a big vegan assortment, and egg yolks. The higher the egg yolk content, the richer the ice cream is. It almost has a chewy consistency. But overall, right now, dessert is where it's at. The John